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1: I heard what you said through the grapevine. 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
2: 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Never chase bread, chase the vision. 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Success feel better, independent. 9-11 at the Valley, Adeline. Big Master P vibe, no limit. Falling hard on another hemisphere. Somebody tell them people Mr. Hem is here.
3: Whoa, whoa, whoa, whoa, whoa, whoa.
2: Mr. Hem is here.
3: Whoa, whoa, whoa, whoa, whoa, whoa.
2: Mr. Hem.

0: I'm him. 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Big Master P vibe, no limit. Falling hard on another hemisphere. Somebody tell them people Mr. Him is here.
1: Whoa, whoa, whoa, whoa, whoa, whoa.
0: Mr. Him is

0: You can put me any place on the map, cause I'm him. Never chase bread, chase the vision. Make your word when you see it, be the business. No cap, God am a witness. Success feel better, independent. 9-11 at the Valley, Adeline. Big Master P vibe, no limit. Ballin' hard on another hemisphere. Somebody tell them people Mr. Hem is here.
1: Whoa, whoa, whoa, whoa, whoa, whoa.
0: Mr. Hem is here.
1: Whoa, whoa, whoa, whoa, whoa, whoa.
0: Mr. Hem.

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3: I had no plans to go all three nights. I was going to go Friday, and that was going to be it. But then when I I'm a Roc Nation employee.
4: I know.
3: So, you know, it was get down and lay down. So my direct supervisor, Desiree Perez, told me I had to be there Saturday.
4: Gotcha.
3: And I went Saturday, which I'm glad I did because I love the blueprint.
4: Yep.
3: And then after that, I'm like, gotta see how he sticks to landing on Sunday. You gotta see it. And so I went. And I'm happy I went.
5: You need a promotion now.
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5: You need a promotion. 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
5: yo,
3: three nights.
4: I filled out my internship for Roc Nation. I haven't got accepted
3: as
4: yet. I'm
3: going to be honest with you. After this weekend, I don't know if I want to be an employee at Roc Nation no more because they work too goddamn hard. Okay, they got to work too hard. I know it was a very difficult time for them this weekend.
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He just want a phone call or a text back. 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Why would I DM a first when I'm the catch? 100 bands. 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

0: I'm demon-time taking souls. 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
0: Posting in New York at Bottega like I'm doing. 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
2: 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It was just overwhelming.
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0: honestly, it's $2 Tuesday, so I feel like I'm about to be outside. I don't know where I'm going yet. I'm going to just let the wind blow me wherever. Yeah, that's the vibe today. Look, it's your bestie, Kayda Mogul. You know I got to leave you with a mogul quote before I go. So your mogul quote for today is, don't downgrade the dream to match the comfort. Let me repeat that for you. 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
3: I've seen him pretend to be a Puerto Rican.
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3: Wherever
4: goodness.
3: The money goes, he will pretend to be.
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3: So why
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4: It's just a picture that they pulled. I didn't make the flyer.
3: It's disgusting.
5: It's
3: disgusting. It's disgusting. It's as disgusting as explosive diarrhea.
5: It don't even be him on the flyer. 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
1: Whoa, whoa, whoa, whoa, whoa, whoa.
0: Mr. Hem is here.
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0: Mr. Hem.

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1: 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Do a little Marvin Gaye. 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You know, we got Inner City Blues. Mm-hmm. 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

Let's get the party started. See you at the bar, you was hardly talking. That's when I knew that your heart was scarring. 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They

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3: 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I was going to go Friday, and that was going to be it. But then when I had, I'm a Roc Nation employee.
4: I know.
3: So, you know, it was get down and lay down. So my direct supervisor, Desiree Perez, told me I had to be there Saturday.
4: Gotcha.
3: And I went Saturday, which I'm glad I did because I love the blueprint.
4: Yep.
3: And then after that, I'm like, got to see how he sticks to landing on Sunday. You got to see it. And so I went. And I'm happy I went.
5: You need a promotion now.
4: Yeah, you need a promotion.
5: You need a promotion. You went to all 3 days?
3: All yo, three nights.
4: I filled out my internship for Roc Nation. I haven't got accepted
3: as
4: yet.
3: I'm going to be honest with you. After this weekend, I don't know if I want to be an employee at Roc Nation no more because they work too goddamn hard. Okay, they got to work too hard. I know it was a very difficult time for them this weekend.
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0: 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Somebody tell them people Mr. Hem is here.
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0: Mr. Hem is

0: 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Somebody tell them people Mr. Him is here.
1: Whoa, whoa, whoa, whoa, whoa, whoa.
0: Mr. Him is here.
1: Whoa, whoa, whoa, whoa, whoa, whoa.
0: Mr. Him.
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2: DJ Envy. Oh, the reason I keep my eye on DJ Envy is because I seen a flyer where he had on French colors.
3: I don't have on French colors.
2: And it said he's representing France at American Dream Hall.
3: That's not true.
2: I'm like, yo, he don't know if you want to be Dominican, black, now French. 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
3: Oh,
2: wherever
3: goodness.
2: The money goes, he will pretend to be.
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2: so
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2: So why are you on the flyer with French clothes on?
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4: 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You love everybody. 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
2: That doesn't mean you got to appropriate their culture.
3: It's just a picture that they pulled. 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
2: It's disgusting.
4: No.
2: It's disgusting. It's disgusting. It's as disgusting as explosive diarrhea.
4: It don't even be him on the fly.
3: It's him. It ain't even AI in me.
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13: 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Somebody tell them people Mr. Hem is here.

0: I'm him. 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Big Master P vibe, no limit. Falling hard on another hemisphere. Somebody tell them people Mr. Hem is here.
1: Whoa, whoa, whoa, whoa, whoa, whoa.
0: Mr. Hem is here.
1: Whoa, whoa, whoa, whoa, whoa, whoa.
0: Mr. Hem. I'm a big

0: doubt you could put me any place on the map, cause I'm him. Never chase bread, chase the vision. Make your word when you say it, be the business. 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Big Master P vibe, no limit. Falling hard on another hemisphere. Somebody tell them people Mr. Hem is here.
1: Whoa, whoa, whoa, whoa, whoa, whoa.
0: Mr. Hem is here.
1: Whoa, whoa, whoa, whoa, whoa, whoa.
0: Mr. Hem.
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0: You are not waking up with the Breakfast Club. 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
1: I also want to let y'all know, he had me in the bathroom trying to reverse my drawers because he done told me my drawers was inside out.
2: Come on, Ross. Come on, Ross.
1: Hey, but wait. I need it. Wait. I'm so.
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4: I heard what you said through the grapevine. 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Time crossing these state lines. 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

grapevine. 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
3: I had no plans to go all three nights. I was going to go Friday, and that was going to be it. But then when I had, I'm a Roc Nation employee.
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3: So, you know, it was get down and lay down. So my direct supervisor, Desiree Perez, told me I had to be there Saturday.
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3: 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You got to see it. 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
3: 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I know it was a very difficult time for them this weekend.
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4: 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Named Karen that are good people. I prefer exactly what she said. Just call them a stupid.
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14: 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Somebody tell them people Mr. Hem is here.
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15: 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Whoa, whoa, whoa,
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0: 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Falling hard on another hemisphere. Somebody tell them people Mr. Hem is here.
1: Whoa, whoa, whoa, whoa, whoa, whoa.
0: Mr. Hem.

0: adapt. 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Falling hard on another hemisphere. Somebody tell them people Mr. Hem is here.
1: Whoa, whoa, whoa, whoa, whoa, whoa.
0: Mr. Hem is here.
1: Whoa, whoa, whoa, whoa, whoa, whoa.
0: Mr. Hem.
2: They, Metro's number one.
3: It's a vibe.
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0: are not waking up with the Breakfast Club. 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
1: Shaquille, who you want to get the biggest hee-haw to, Shaquille?
2: He want to give it to you.
1: Oh, you want to give it to me? Okay, go ahead.
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1: Hello? 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
2: 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Oh, my keep my eye on DJ Envy.
3: Oh, my gosh.
2: Because I seen a flyer where he had on French colors.
3: I don't have on French colors.
2: And it said he's representing France at American Dream Mall.
3: That's not true.
2: I'm like, he don't know if you want to be Dominican, black, I've seen him pretend to be a Puerto Rican.
3: Oh, my
2: Wherever
3: goodness.
2: The money goes, he will pretend to be.
3: No, it's just a watch party for the
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2: So why
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2: It's disgusting. It's disgusting. It's disgusting. It's as disgusting as explosive diarrhea.
4: It don't even be him on the flyer. It's him putting
3: AI in me.
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2: 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Somebody tell them people Mr. Hem is here.
3: Whoa, whoa, whoa, whoa, whoa, whoa.
2: Mr. Hem is here.
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2: Mr. Hem.

0: 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Somebody tell them people Mr. Hem is here.
1: Whoa, whoa, whoa, whoa, whoa, whoa.
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0: You could put me any place on the map, cause I'm him. 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Somebody tell them people Mr. Him is here.
1: Whoa, whoa, whoa, whoa, whoa, whoa.
0: Mr. Him is here.
1: Whoa, whoa, whoa, whoa, whoa, whoa.
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That's when I knew that your heart was scarring. 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
2: I had no plans to go all three nights. I was going to go Friday, and that was going to be it. But then when I got, I'm a Roc Nation employee.
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2: So, you know, it was get down and lay down. So my direct supervisor, Desiree Perez, told me I had to be there Saturday.
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2: And I went Saturday, which I'm glad I did because I love the blueprint.
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2: 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You got to see it. And so I went. And I'm happy I went.
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3: going
2: to be honest with you. After this weekend, I don't know if I want to be an employee at Roc Nation no more because they work too goddamn hard. Okay, they got to work too hard. I know it was a very difficult time for them this weekend.
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0: 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Somebody tell them people Mr. Hem is here.
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0: Mr. Hem.

0: adapt. You can put me any place on the map, cause I'm him. 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Ballin' hard on another hemisphere. Somebody tell them people Mr. Hem is here.
1: Whoa, whoa, whoa, whoa, whoa, whoa.
0: Mr. Hem is here.
1: Whoa, whoa, whoa, whoa, whoa, whoa.
0: Mr. Hem.
2: If you are not waking up with the Breakfast Club, here's what you're missing.
3: That's why I got a sugar mama.
4: Do you like your sugar mama? Do you actually like her? Do you have feelings for her?
3: I actually do.
5: But does she look good, though?
3: Together.
4: Yeah, you go there.
5: Yeah, go there.
4: You go there.
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Zodiac sign, it must be a Gemini moon, cause we about to go half. 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
3: DJ Envy. Oh, the reason I keep my eye on DJ Envy is because I seen a flyer where he had on French colors.
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3: Said he's representing France at American Dream
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3: 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Goodness. I've seen him pretend to be a Puerto Rican. Oh, wherever goodness. The money goes, he will pretend to be.
4: No, it's just a watch party right. for the
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4: 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White.
5: And he's in you're a humanitarian. You love everybody. 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
3: It's disgusting.
5: No.
3: It's disgusting. It's disgusting. It's as disgusting as explosive diarrhea.
5: It don't even be him on the flyer. 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

0: 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Somebody tell them people Mr. Hem is here.
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0: 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Somebody tell them people Mr. Hem is here.
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0: Mr. Hem is here.

0: adapt. 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Somebody tell them people Mr. Hem is here.
1: Whoa, whoa, whoa, whoa, whoa, whoa.
0: Mr. Hem is here.
1: Whoa, whoa, whoa, whoa, whoa, whoa.
0: Mr. Hem.
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1: Why did that performance mean so much to you? Because there's been other Latin people that performed at the Super Bowl. Yeah. Why was that one so emotional for you?
2: Oh, dude, a brave statement. That it was moving, man, to see all these Latin kids performing on that stage, being their authentic selves. Mm-hmm. It's all just so touching, man, to see us celebrated instead of demonized, instead of being attacked. It was just overwhelming.
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let's get the party started. See you at the bar, you was hardly talking. That's when I knew that your heart was scarring. Friends to lovers need a part to star in. Like, wait, babe, let me ask your pardon. This ain't Gucci, this is Prada, darling. 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
1: It's the world's most dangerous morning show. The Breakfast Club.
2: I had no plans to go all three nights. I was going to go Friday, and that was going to be it. But then when I had, I'm a Roc Nation employee.
3: I know.
2: So, you know, it was get down and lay down. It's my direct supervisor, Desiree Perez, told me I had to be there Saturday.
3: Gotcha.
2: And I went Saturday, which I'm glad I did because I love the blueprint.
3: Yep.
2: And then after that, I'm like, got to see how he sticks to landing on Sunday. You got to see it. Mm. And so I went. And I'm happy I went.
4: You need a promotion now.
3: Yeah, you need a promotion.
4: 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You went to all 3 days,
2: y'all. All three nights.
3: I filled out my internship for Roc Nation. I haven't got accepted
2: as
3: yet. I'm
2: going to be honest with you. After this weekend, I don't know if I want to be an employee at Roc Nation no more because they work too goddamn hard. Okay, they got to work too hard. I know it was a very difficult time for them this weekend.
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0: 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Falling hard on another hemisphere. Somebody tell them people Mr. Hem is here.
1: Whoa, whoa, whoa, whoa, whoa, whoa.
0: Mr. Hem is here.

0: Put me in a place on the map, cause I'm him. Never chase bread, chase the vision. 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Somebody tell them people Mr. Hem is here.
1: Whoa, whoa, whoa, whoa, whoa, whoa.
0: Mr. Hem is here.
1: Whoa, whoa, whoa, whoa, whoa, whoa.
0: Mr. Hem.
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1: 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Because what's going on? We got Inner City Blues. 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We have a lot of other things, too.
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2: 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Oh, please, gosh. I keep my eye on DJ Envy.
3: Oh, my gosh.
2: Because I seen a flyer where he had on French colors.
3: I don't have on French colors.
2: And it said he's representing France at American Dream Hall.
3: That's not true.
2: I'm like, you don't know if you want to be Dominican, black.
3: Oh,
2: now,
3: my
2: France.
3: Goodness.
2: I've seen him pretend to be a Puerto Rican.
3: Oh, my
2: Wherever
3: goodness.
2: The money goes, he will pretend to be.
3: No, it's just a watch party
2: right.
3: for the
2: so
3: FIFA events.
2: So why are you
3: events?
2: On the flyer with French clothes on?
3: I just got green on. They just posted a picture.
4: And you're a humanitarian. You love everybody. So you love all the countries, all the cultures.
2: That doesn't mean you got to appropriate their culture.
3: It's just a picture that they pulled. I didn't make the flyer.
2: It's disgusting.
4: No, yo.
2: It's disgusting. It's disgusting. It's as disgusting as explosive diarrhea.
4: It don't even be him on the fly. It's
3: be AI in me.
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1: How y'all feel out there? I feel blessed, black, and highly favored. Happy to be here. Another day to serve our beautiful listeners. Good morning.
2: Good morning.
1: I'm going to tell you something, man.
2: What?
1: Still recovering from the weekend.
2: Jesus Christ,
1: bro. I don't know what I need. I worked out Monday. Maybe I need to go get a massage or something. I did get a little nap yesterday, but then I got up and went to the movies. And I got some deep REM sleep last night. But, you know, it's one of them things when you finally get in that deep REM sleep, mm-hmm. when you got four kids, you know.
2: Never.
1: Just one of them.
2: Yeah.
1: Just one of them got to be the one that just on the door in the middle of the night. You know?
2: Yeah.
1: So you up and up.
2: I got my nap in yesterday. What I did was I actually took a nap in Brooklyn's room. So I went to Brooklyn's room because everybody's out. They in the pool everywhere. So I slid in her room.
1: Mm.
2: Took a good nap in there.
1: Yeah, I had a little nap yesterday before I got up and went to the movies. But yeah, I'm still recovering, man. I'm 48 years old. There's really no reason for me to be out on a Friday, Saturday, and Sunday.
2: Yeah, you was bugging.
1: I can't even think of anything else that would bring me out to do that three nights in a row. I'm just being honest with you.
3: Do you get IV drips?
1: I do.
3: Oh, okay.
1: I do.
3: I was going to say,
1: because
3: that is actually energizing and replenishing. So
1: I absolutely do.
3: Yeah.
2: What you do yesterday, Jess? Anything?
3: Man, I had a very challenging day yesterday. People will take advantage of you, and you'll help them. And when stuff end up not going right in their life, they somehow blame you.
2: So always happens.
1: And that's why you and B. Smalls crying?
3: All right, stop. No, stop. Don't play with me, yo. Stop, yo. No. Anyway, I sat down and I did a podcast with B. Simone, and it was about my book, and we just got deep. You know, B. Simone gonna bring the tears out of you anyway. I always get deep with her. That is like one of my good friends, her and Pretty V. So shout out to Let's Try This Again, her podcast. But yo, people are so selfish and entitled. Like, oh my God. And all I try to do with people around me is put them in position to flourish, make money, no matter what you do. Like, it's, and then it's not just one person. It's like a back-to-back domino effect. And it's all in one day. The last 24 hours just been so challenging, yo. And that's why I understand when people be like, oh, yo, no. Like, I say no all the time. No is my new favorite word. Mm. We just had Tierra Wack up here, and she said that, like, oh, no. No is my favorite word. Like, yo, I swear that I'm literally about to be a villain. Like, no.
2: It's not a villain.
1: Yeah, I just want you to know, man.
2: When
1: people ask you how you doing early in the morning, they don't really mean it. Like, they just being polite. They ain't really, we didn't need that right there.
2: Yes, we did. Yes, we did. It's okay. Yes.
1: Because I respect the real answer.
2: There's a lot of people that understand what you're going through right now. So, yeah,
1: I
2: respect it. Yes.
1: But we just trying to start the show.
2: Nah, there's a lot of people out there that family members taking for advantage or friends take advantage of them, and they feel your pain. They understand exactly what you're going through. Sometimes you give a little too much of yourself.
1: That's
2: true. You know, it upsets people.
3: Yeah.
1: Just not 6 in the morning. I
2: could have.
1: All
2: right.
3: Well, if it's affecting you at 6 in the morning, you talk about it.
1: That's right. That's right.
3: And I'm getting it off my chest because I work here.
1: That's why I just be like, peace. Good morning.
3: No.
1: As soon as you say, how are you?
3: No. Thank you, Andy. Thank you, Andy, for every morning asking me how I'm doing.
2: All right. Well, let's get the show cracking. Hopefully, this will give you some positive energy, all right? Earth, Wind, and Fire will be joining us today.
1: Man, Earth, Wind, and Fire got a lot going on. I don't know if you all have watched the HBO documentary, Earth, Wind, and Fire, to be celestial versus That's the Weight of the World. That came out early, like last month sometime.
2: That's right.
1: But and they also have some vinyl available now. But
2: play a little behind the scenes while he's talking.
1: They just got a story. It's Earth, Wind, and Fire. Guys.
2: Yeah, so they'll be joining us, and they'll be talking about the origin of the group and what they're doing now. There we go. Yeah, I just want to hear a little bit of it while we're talking. Yeah, so they'll be joining us this morning. I'm excited to speak to them. I mean, they're legends in this game. Icons. All right. I think they got 8 Grammys and 9 Grammys. It's just so much going on. So we'll be talking to them in a little bit. Then we got front page news. Mimi will be breaking down everything that's going on in the world. And then get it off your chest. 800-585-1051. So if you need to vent, you need to speak to somebody. Something's bothering you. Like maybe you have a family member or a friend that's taking advantage of you. And it's pissing you off. We'll get into all that when we come back. It's the Breakfast Club. Good morning.

0: DJ Envy, Jess Hilarious, Charlamagne Tha God. We are the Breakfast Club. Let's get in some front page news. This is also what I did yesterday. Yesterday at 3 o'clock, me and my son sat down and watched the game France versus Spain in the FIFA World Cup. And Spain won 2-0. Now, today, England will take on Argentina. I know a lot of people were hoping that it was going to be France or Argentina, but they lost. So today at 3 o'clock in Atlanta, England will be taking on
1: Argentina. Who's the popular team? Like, who's the popular team that's left? Or it don't matter. It's just
0: Argentina's very popular. Spain's very popular. France is very popular.
2: Okay. Isn't Messi the face of, like, the Spain team or no? No, that's
0: Argentina. Messi's Argentina. Yeah. And Mbappe was France. And Spain has this, the youngest, I think he is the youngest player ever. I think he's like 18, right? 18. He gets busy. So people are hoping that him as an 18-year-old will win the World Cup. So it's going to be a good match. So we'll see what happens today at 3 o'clock. What's up, Mimi?
3: Good morning, Envy, Jess, Charlamagne. How y'all doing this morning?
1: Peace, Mimi, Brian.
3: Good morning. So we start this morning in Washington. So South Carolina's newest U.S. senator has officially been sworn in, Darlene Graham Nordone. She took the oath of office yesterday, just a few days after her brother, Senator Lindsey Graham, died unexpectedly. And she becomes the first sibling in U.S. history to be appointed to replace a senator who died in office. So because Nordone has never held an elected office, we asked veteran Democratic strategist Ashley Etienin whether it is common for a governor to appoint a family member with no political experience. So Ashley, she's advised President Obama and Biden, Vice President Kamala Harris, and former House Speaker Nancy Pelosi. So she knows what she's talking about. And here's what she had to say. Let's listen.
4: How unusual is an appointment like this?
5: It's fairly unusual, but it does happen. You know, they used to call it, historians will call it the widow succession. So there's about 47 times in both the House and the Senate where a widow has replaced their husband after he died and, you know, with or without experience. But what I find most uncommon about this particular appointment was that the governor was incredibly shrewd and that he decided not to appoint someone to the seat who would actually run for the seat. So essentially what the governor has done is ensured that there's going to be a competitive Republican primary where it's likely going to get nasty. They're going to spend a lot of money, which is going to create a lot of opportunity for Democrats on the ground. He's also running the risk that it would divide the Republican Party in South Carolina and, again, cost the party a lot of money and potentially a lot of damage.
3: Yeah, so Nordone will serve through January 3rd, and the winner of the special primary, which takes place in August, will take her spot after January 3rd, once her time is over.
1: Yeah, I truly don't understand how you can become a senator or any type of elected official with zero political experience. Like, they should treat elected officials the way you would treat a surgeon. You wouldn't just let anybody with no experience be a surgeon or a pilot. You can't just fly a plane.
3: Well, as you heard, it has happened 40-something times, so it is not something new. Yeah, it is not something new. It is something that they do. The Supreme Court also is back in the press. They want taxpayer money for security, saying threats against the justices are getting worse. So it comes after years of high-profile decisions that have divided the country. So for the first time in 7 years, Justice Elena Kagan and Amy Coney Barrett, they went to Capitol Hill to ask Congress for a 10% increase to the court's budget. Now, the request, it includes $15 million to hire two more security officers for each Supreme Court justice. That's about 18 officers total. And another $2 million to hire more court police and build a new security post that can respond to emergencies faster. Now, Justice Amy Coney Barrett, she told lawmakers that she recently had to explain to her 12-year-old son why she had to bring home a bulletproof vest. Let's listen.
6: One example is when threats to my life were particularly intense a few years ago, around the time of the Dobbs leak. My security detail sent me home with a bulletproof vest, and my 12-year-old son was standing in the doorway of my bedroom, and he wanted to know what it was and why I had it, and I didn't know how to respond because maybe I lack imagination, but I didn't expect that performing this service was going to put me in the position of explaining to my children what a bulletproof vest was and why I had to wear one. It's also been reported in the news that roughly 6 weeks ago, I was the victim of a swatting incident.
3: Yeah, so the justices say that threats against them are expected to increase another 38% this year. So they're asking for more money from taxpayers to help cover those expenses. So that's what you just heard. And just really quickly before we go, another story that we're following on Washington. So Todd Blanche, he is President Trump's pick to become the nation's next attorney general. He is set to face senators today for a confirmation hearing. One of the biggest questions that he's expected to be asked is about his decision to personally interview Ghislaine Maxwell. She's a convicted sex trafficker and Jeffrey Epstein's ex-girlfriend. Critics say that when he went to go see her, he did not press her on key questions about President Trump. And so now today he is expected to be pressed about why he did not do that during the interview, as well as questions about how the Justice Department handled the Epstein investigation. So we will continue to watch that today on Capitol Hill.
0: All right. Well, thank you, Mimi.
3: Absolutely. And coming up at 7, we have new developments in the Nolan Wells investigation. There's a new voice speaking, and we'll dive into that at 7.
0: All right. Everybody else, get it off your chest. 800-585-1051. Call us up right now. It's The Breakfast Club. Good morning.
7: The Breakfast Club.
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0: Good morning. Collisions at 1900 Pine View. One wreck in 77 northbound at Forest Drive. Got a wreck. Hardscrabble at Clemson Road. It's out. We got a wreck at 300 Riverfront. And a wreck at Kenley at Walters that's slowing things down. So, busy start this morning. 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
3: Hello, who's this?
4: Hi, good morning.
3: Hey, Crystal, good morning. Get it off your chest.
5: Good morning.
4: Good morning. Good morning, Jeff. I love you. I saw you. I need to admit, my 6-year-old son was murdered, and people keep complaining, why aren't you over it? Why aren't 2 years ago? And I have to admit to myself that I'm not okay. You go back to work, please.
3: Your phone is cutting in out, but from what we heard, it said your 16-year-old son was murdered 2 years ago, and people are asking you to get over it. Is that what we're hearing correctly, ma'am?
4: Like, how come I'm not over it? How come I'm not back to the old me?
6: There is no old you anymore. The old you doesn't exist anymore, and that's okay.
4: Exactly. And I take the funk so much, I put my face on, you know, good, but I'm not. And I act like I just gotta say it out loud. I'm not okay, you know? And the man that killed me is getting out in the next 5 days. Mm. I'm not.
6: You said what?
4: I don't know.
6: You said the person that did it is getting out?
4: Yeah, in 5 days.
5: In the next 5 days. I'm sorry.
3: I'm so sorry, Mama.
6: I'm sorry that you have to go through this. Have you spoken to a grief counselor?

0: at all in the last couple of years?
1: Oh, I see a couple of homicide briefs. I see them twice a week. A regular therapist, once a week, treatment, but I'm just not there yet.
0: I completely understand.
1: I thought I'd be better, but I'm not there.
0: Don't. You can't even rush that process. And anybody telling you to rush the process, man, it's okay to tell them shut the f*** up. They don't know what the hell they talking about. Okay?
2: Well, I'm sorry again, mama.
0: And at least you doing the work, and at least you got the resources to go out there and, you know, do the work.
2: Absolutely.
0: How you going to try to rush somebody's grief process, man? Grief is not linear, and there's no time limit on it at all.
2: Thank you for calling and sharing, mama.
3: That's our child.
1: Thank you, guys. And crazy. I just want to say, and thank you for letting me get this off my chest.
0: Absolutely. You. Sending you nothing but positive energy, love, and light.
2: You have a great morning, mama.
0: Dang. Boy, some crazy-ass people on this planet.
2: Hello, who's this?
0: Get over it. How am I 16-year-old going to get
4: over it? Harry from Chicago.
2: Makes no sense. Harry, what's up, brother? Get it off your chest, Harry.
4: Oh, man. Well, good morning, DJ Envy. Congrats on your car show coming up.
2: Oh, thank you so much, man.
4: Good morning, Charlotte. Congrats on your $40 million a year deal and good morning, Jess.
0: I don't know what you're talking
3: about.
4: About a year ago, Jess, you was at a Detroit club, and something went wrong at the club. I just want to tell you, I'm one of the owners, and I want to sincerely apologize for what happened about a year ago at my Detroit club.
3: Oh, how many owners is it? Damn, I thought I met all of them.
4: No. It's a bunch of us. But on the topic, I speak for all the callers when I ask, why do y'all get so many vacations? Why are y'all allowed to take vacations?
0: What the hell
4: y'all come
0: mean?
4: In 4 hours a day, talk to people. You guys get 104 days off on the weekends, every weekend off. Y'all shouldn't be allowed to get vacations.
0: That's why people
4: we need y'all this, there hey, all hey, year, hey, all 52 weeks.
0: That's why people think you're club trash. You know what I'm saying?
2: Wow.
0: Because of this mentality.
2: Wow.
3: And then it's actually not even a club anymore.
2: Well Harry, I don't know if you know, Harry, we get here at 5:30. We usually leave here about noon. So it's not like
3: Is Harry.
2: We leave here
3: okay.
2: at 10 o'clock. We leave here probably about 12 after we do interviews and prep and all that other stuff. Mm-hmm. And we get a minimal vacation days. We actually work more than we're supposed to. Like,
0: who's in that? Wait a minute now. Speak yes, for yourself,
4: do.
0: Goddamn.
4: And then y'all sit down all day.
2: We do.
4: And that's the thing. DJ Emmy be the only one on time. And then y'all be sitting down all day. We need more accountability.
2: Harry. Yeah.
3: The club is no more, right? There's no more. Of that club, right? Isn't it shut down?
4: No.
3: Oh, okay. I could have swore everybody said it was shut down. Even in Detroit, everybody said that.
4: Once we get rid of the roaches, we back up.
3: Okay. But for right now, the roaches are still there. So.
4: Yeah, right? That's all. Once we get rid of them, they keep coming back.
3: Okay.
4: Kill roaches.
3: So get that's rid all. Of them. Go kill them. Get rid of them.
2: Well, Harry, you have a great day, Harry. Sometimes
4: all right, y'all have a good one. Stop taking so many vacations. We love y'all.
0: We don't take a lot of vacations.
2: No,
0: we actually, I think I get what, 6 weeks vacation?
2: 6 weeks.
0: 6 weeks? Maybe eight? Is it six or eight?
2: Six. We usually take four and three.
0: I take my six.
2: No. We usually take 3-4 weeks during the holidays, Christmas and Thanksgiving.
0: Yeah, December, I'm not here.
2: December, we not here. And then we take 4th of July.
0: Summer, take a week. And Thanksgiving, we take a week.
2: Yeah. That's it.
0: No, we take another one now in April, spring break. Yeah.
2: Right.
0: I got to recharge.
2: Yeah, the rest of holidays.
0: Yo, listen, the vacation is for my mental and emotional well-being, okay?
2: 800-585-1051. If you need to vent, hit us up now. It's The Breakfast Club. Good morning.
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11: 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JT is doing something unheard of right now at JT's Jeep Ram. 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
2: Not just me, I'm with the coach of Philly.
3: Hello, who's this?
4: Boy, Pedro.
3: What's up, Pedro?
4: How y'all doing this morning?
5: Good. Bless Black and Holly favorite. How are you, sir?
3: Get it off your chest.
4: I'm good. I want to be able to tell you, Envy, thank you. I appreciate you. It was a couple years back you had a situation, but that allowed me to be honest and open with my family. I just want to tell you, I really appreciate you. I really appreciate you.
3: That was actually 13 years back. That was 13 years back.
5: You got a picture, you put a time on that
3: one. I know time and everything. Yeah. That's actually 13 years back. That was traumatizing in my life.
4: I end up sliding it. I slipped in some milk, man, and I'm just being honest with you. I slipped in some milk, man, and I ended
5: not some
4: up
5: milk.
4: Having, yeah.
5: Not milk, milk, man. Milk?
4: Yeah, milk.
5: You can't do milk, man. It got to at least be chocolate milk. It was white milk?
4: Yes, sir.
5: Oh, my God. That's cheating, bro.
3: Oh, man. That's cheating.
5: You got a black girlfriend? You got a black wife?
4: Yes, sir.
5: Oh, my God.
6: Damn.
5: Wow.
6: Damn.
5: That's cheating. Dr. Umar is not happy. He's not pleased.
4: No. She wasn't, but we're still together after 26 years.
3: And hopefully you change your behavior. You change who you are as a person.
4: Yes, sir. I run my own business. I run a detailing.
3: I'm not talking about your business. I'm talking about your personal life with your wife. That you ain't running around cheating no more, brother.
7: Right.
4: Yeah, that's what I'm saying. That allowed me to elevate.
5: How long you been clean?
4: It showed me that 10 years.
5: It's legend. Legend. I know you're thriving in life. I know you are.
4: No, yeah, I am, and I want to tell you, I appreciate you. I want to be able to put it out in the open so the next brother don't have to go through what I went through. So if it's possible, I'm trying to get this book deal done. I got a book for you, Charlotte. I got something special for you.
5: All right, I'm going to put you on hold, and Eddie, our producer, is going to get you an email, man. You can send over the manuscript or something, or one sheet or something.
3: And salute to everybody. You know, a lot of people still DM me. They pick up my book, my first book, Real Life, Real Love, where I actually talk about, you know, what happened with me and my wife and the cheating and how we got back together and all that other stuff. And it is still, to this day, helps a lot of people. I got so many brothers that call me and just ask me and just want to talk, and because people don't have people to talk about, so I always appreciate it. And I think that's one of, that book right there is probably one of my favorite creations that we did, because so many people have learned from it, and I continue
5: to be honest with people, man. Like when you told them that you couldn't make your wife orgasm for 10 years, like people learn from
3: that's what you got
5: like
3: from that.
5: No,
3: that's what you got from that.
5: No, people learn from stuff
3: like
5: that.
3: I'm spilling my heart, and that's what you got from that.
5: Yeah, people learn from stuff like that. You know what I'm saying? Like they learn. Like
3: it wasn't 10 years, but yeah, we did.
5: It was 10 years,
3: and it wasn't.
5: I read your book. It was
3: sexually, not from my mouth. It was from.
5: I don't care what it was.
3: I'm telling you though. I'm telling you that you want to throw it out there.
5: You wrote it in the book. I didn't throw it out there. You put it out there for us to read.
3: See, but Real Life, Real Love is out there. If you get a chance, pick it up. I'm sure it will help you in your relationship.
7: I really, really love the post-cheating support groups. Like I really, really love that you guys are able to provide that.
5: That's true though. I mean, that's a joke, but men need that. Men need that conversation. Like when I asked the brother how long he been clean, he said 10 years. Like, yes, sir. Mm-hmm. Okay, that's a real commitment right there. Not that it takes.
7: You said, Envy, you had a situation a few years ago. You said a few years.
5: Nah,
7: a few
5: bro. Years.
3: No, that was
5: 13. Give me all my time.
3: That was 13. That
5: Give
3: was
5: me
3: over
5: all
3: 13
5: my
3: years.
5: Time.
7: Right.
5: God damn it.
3: Get it off your chest. 800-585-1051. What's up, Lauren?
8: Good morning, y'all.
3: How you
5: Hello,
3: feeling?
5: Cool, babe.
8: I'm feeling good. I don't know. Can I tell you how I'm feeling? Struggle, man, ain't going.
7: Exactly. Do you care?
8: Look, I thought
7: Do you
8: about
7: really
8: it.
7: Care? Like,
5: I ain't ask you how you know.
8: I did. Envy asked Jess, too.
3: He
8: was like,
3: I care about Jess.
8: Why are you saying how you feel? He asked her. Like,
3: How are you doing?
8: I'm doing good. A little tired, but I'm good. I'm blessed, you know. Good morning.
3: What are we talking about this morning?
8: So,
5: you don't really care. See how you just rushed you off?
3: Nah, she said she was good.
8: That was it.
3: If she said she wasn't, I would have been like,
8: once
3: what?
8: You bring blessed and God into it, it's like, all right, bet. She all right.
3: You want me to ask her, why are you tired?
8: No, it's we get up at the.
5: Because her
8: here.
5: Boyfriend's 6'4", 300 pounds.
7: The ass crack of dawn. That's when we get up.
8: Before the lights and the street lights, everything come on. We up. So
3: what are we talking about?
8: All right, so we're gonna talk about the White House today, this morning first, because I reached out to them on that Boosie party trying to figure out how and why did that even happen? And did they even know what was going on? We got a statement from them, and they're trying to explain some things, so we're going to talk about Boosie today.
3: We'll get into that next. It's The Breakfast Club. Good morning.
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3: 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Personally, I'm shouting out lyrics like, "Cash rules everything around me." 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
9: 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Good morning, we'll be back for Club Shows. I-20 inbound, Bonnethel Road sluggish, 37 northbound, Forest Drive, the wreck, 1900 Pine View is out. Currently at Walters and 300 Riverfront, collisions to report. 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

0: DJ Envy, Jess Hilarious, Charlamagne Tha God. We are the Breakfast Club. Good morning. Let's get to the latest with Lauren.
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6: All right, y'all. So yesterday, you guys reported about Boosie. And Boosie suing. There's two gentlemen, two lobbyists that he's currently suing. Mm-hmm. Jacob Wall and Jack Berkman for $600,000 because he says that he put up money for a pardon and never received the pardon. They went MIA on him. They mm-hmm. said they reached out to a bunch of people and nothing ever happened. So yesterday, because everybody's acting like this is just like normal. Like it's like
7: regular.
6: Yeah, mm-hmm. like he's suing because he paid money for a pardon. Everybody's just like, go, Boosie, do that. But like, no one's acting like this is like a issue mm-hmm. on
8: You're
6: the White House.
8: You're not supposed to be paying for pardons.
6: At all. It's yeah. very, very illegal. So I reached out to the White House yesterday, and they gave me a statement, and they actually they're trying to condemn the conversation around paying for pardons, but you know. Yeah. Okay. So the White House says to me in a statement that they did receive something from a Megan Blanco about Boosie, but that just because they received the document, they want to make it clear that that should not be taken to mean that anything other than just the documents were received, because the president is the ultimate decider of anything that has to do with pardons or clemency. And they say that the team at the White House is currently working. I'm sorry, the team at the White House currently working on clemency. They've never heard from the two gentlemen that Boosie is currently suing. They do not support their work, and they made it very clear they advise anyone seeking clemency that is involving these two men. They want them to know that this will actively harm your chances at wow. anything in terms of clemency. Now, they're also saying, they're speaking on behalf of the president, on behalf of Donald Trump, and they say that Donald Trump finds it detestable that anyone would even attempt to profit off pardons. Now, again, before this lawsuit, there has mm-hmm. been conversations about, you know, whether people are paying or not.
8: Oh, that has been the word on the street since Trump got back into the office for this second term. And they've been saying for the longest that you could pay for pardons.
6: Yes, and so after they shot me back this response, I then followed up and said, okay, so now can we get into the bigger conversation that this has been happening for some time? Boosie's lawsuit is just putting a spotlight on it, because these gentlemen are not denying that, you know, they were working actively with him. They're just contesting contractual, like, conversation. They didn't respond, so... Yeah.
8: So Boosie messing up the church's money, basically.
6: Yeah, and that's what I'm saying. Like, he's kind of like a whistleblower right now, and everybody's just like...
8: I don't see a problem with that, though.
6: No, nothing is wrong with it. I just thought that people would be more like, oh, my God. Like, especially, like, all of these politicians who are arguing about what's happening, what's not happening in the White House, and how, you know, all these conspiracies are being thrown at Trump. You have a lawsuit here that is claiming very specific things, and...
8: Listen, where there's smoke, there's fire, right? Like,
6: yes.
8: like we just said, there. Since Trump has gotten back into the White House, there's always been this rumor that you could pay for pardons. Yeah. So now that you have somebody actually suing, because they were like, look, I gave this amount of money because y'all told me X, Y, and Z. Now it makes you be like, oh, maybe there was some truth to that rumor.
9: But also because there's been a bunch of people that had a long period of time to serve. And the time has been shortened a lot. Like, you know, there's individuals that got 10, 15 years, only did 6 months, and came right home.
6: I understand.
9: And people have been asking why, how. It doesn't make any sense. But they allegedly been saying they've been paying for pardons.
6: Yeah, I understand that the White House is distancing themselves from this. But I just feel like an investigation of some sort should be kicked off by something like this, but hey.
8: Who's going to do the investigation?
6: Exactly.
8: The president?
6: I don't.
8: Donald Trump has all the power. Who's going to do the... I wish they would do some type of investigation, but who's going to do the investigation?
6: I don't know. I learned about checks and balances in school, but we don't see them.
8: Ain't no checks and ain't no balance in this
6: at all. Yeah. Okay. Now, another thing, last thing on Boosie real quick. Boosie actually yesterday tweeted out a bunch of different political names that he says would have been in contact with these men for the pardon. And some of those people have come out and said, and are clearing it. Like Nancy Mace came out and said that her office received an email requesting a phone call.
10: Hey,
6: she says her staff took one phone call last October, and their office promised nothing, and they never followed up the people who reached out to her her knowledge. But she's more than willing to assist Boosie in, you know, his legal process. So, yeah, where there's smoke, there's fire. But hey, now moving on.
8: Help me with my pardon first. Now, don't skip me, Nancy. Okay, I'm South Carolina. I need to get pardon first. Goddamn.
6: You got 600K? All right,
8: no,
6: now.
8: I don't. Stop talking like that.
6: Moving on. Yesterday.
8: I don't even know how to invest.
9: Shut up, man.
6: Oh, yes, you do. That's the problem.
9: Broke ass bitch.
8: No, shut up, bitch.
6: don't y'all start
9: broke
6: that.
9: Ass hoe. He talked to me. I talked to him.
6: We are family. Ain't nobody broke. And don't. Yeah.
9: Last name is McKelvey. Don't even know how to invest.
6: All right, y'all, moving on. So yesterday, there was a story that broke, and I was able to confirm it on Realtor.com that Diddy sold one of his mansions in Miami on Star Island. So you guys know this house because it was one of the homes that was raided.
9: It was the guest house, right?
6: Yeah. So yes, there's two mansions that he owns, right next to each other. One's the bigger house, one's the smaller house. He was able to sell the smaller home. Now, this is the one that was, remember they came by land, by sea?
9: Yes.
6: Yes, this is those homes. Also, he put up that $50 million bail package when he was trying to come home on bail during all the court proceedings, and this house was listed there. So he sold one of them yesterday. And I know a lot of times when things like this happen, people are pointing to, like, you know, you liquidate certain things to try and get money to maneuver or whatever. But there was a report some months ago that Diddy had backed out of this home sale, and the person sued just to protect the sale that he alleges was already moving. And the man is a guy from where in Virginia, MV? Newport News, Virginia. Yeah.
0: Like, how much did he sell it for?
6: He sold the home for $55 million.
8: What the hell can a house do for $55 million?
6: I think he bought it for like 48.
9: Yes. No, yeah. He bought it for 35, I believe. He bought it from, what's the famous Latino Estevan?
6: I'll tell you in a second. Hold on.
9: Yeah, but he bought his original house on Star Island for $3.2 million. It's worth $35 million. Then he bought the lot next door, which is the guest house. He bought that for, I believe, $35
8: million. What does a house do for that type
9: of
8: money?
9: It's location.
6: What do you mean?
9: Right on the water. It's private.
8: What does it do?
9: It's like Billionaire's Row. It's,
6: you mean,
9: it's
6: like, what
9: place.
6: You wanted to do? A backflip? Like,
8: yes.
6: What are you asking?
8: I want food in the refrigerator all the time. Gloria
6: Escobar.
8: Okay.
9: Yeah, Estevan. Yeah,
8: but she get wiped for
6: it's
8: you.
6: It's the location. Star Island is like where all of the, you know, when Khaled be on the jet skis and he's riding around at the houses.
8: Man,
6: you know,
8: God created all of that for free. That should not be for no $55 million.
9: Yeah, so they bought those houses. It's private. There's a security guard there. It's I think there's like 10 or 12 homes there. Diddy owned two houses. Ross has a house there. I think Shaq owned a house there one time.
6: So the first,
9: I think J-Lo owned a house there one time. It's just the top of the top of the top of the
6: top.
9: Yeah,
6: it's where you want to be.
9: It's the zip code. You pay for the zip code.
8: If I pay that type of money for a house, I still got to pay bills. It don't come in free electricity and free gas and free water.
9: Taxes,
6: no,
9: taxes are like $750,000 a year for taxes.
6: Most people who live like that have like house. Well, y'all know y'all rich. Y'all invest.
8: Why do you keep saying
6: stuff
8: like that?
9: Don't say that.
8: Stop saying stuff like that, man.
6: They come with house staffs because you need people to manage houses.
9: I don't have money to invest.
8: Okay,
9: you neither.
8: I don't. I don't even know how to invest.
9: Me neither.
6: Well, yes. Well, that house has been sold, if you know.
8: That's
6: update
8: crazy.
6: There.
9: Yeah.
0: That's what's up.
8: $55 million is a lot of money.
9: Well, a guest house is crazy.
6: But, yeah, I mean, but.
9: Yeah, his guest house
6: Diddy's
9: is somebody's main house.
6: Ain't,
9: yeah, you're right.
6: The regular guest house,
9: right.
6: Okay?
9: Touche.
6: Mm-hmm. Yeah.
9: All right. Well, that is the latest with Lauren. Thank you, Lauren.
6: You're welcome.
9: Now, when we come back, we got front page news, and then Earth, Wind, and Fire will be joining us. So don't go anywhere. It's The Breakfast Club. Good morning.
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0: It's DJ Envy, Jess Hilarious, Charlamagne Tha God. We are the Breakfast Club. Let's get in some front page news. Start off with sports. Yesterday, 3 o'clock, me and my son watched the game. Spain versus France. I wanted France to win. He wanted Spain to win. And Spain won yesterday 2-0.
1: Because like a couple weeks ago, you was out here culturally appropriating France. He was on that flyer with French colors.
0: It wasn't
1: it
0: French
1: DJ
0: colors.
1: Envy representing France.
0: It did not say representing France.
1: Did.
0: I had on green, and that's not a French color. But I wanted Mbappe. Mbappe is how you spell his name, right? Mbappe to win. But Spain has one of the youngest players in FIFA. I think he's 18 years old. So he's made it to the next round. Today at 3 o'clock, Argentina will be taking on England in Atlanta. What's up, Mimi?
2: Good morning, everyone. A lot of news this hour, so let's jump right to it. So we start this hour with new developments in the death investigation of 18-year-old Nolan Wells. So for the first time since Nolan's body was recovered, his parents are expected to meet with the Jackson County District DA today. The DA said that once the sheriff investigation is complete, the case will be presented to a grand jury, which is standard procedure in Mississippi for unexplained or suspicious deaths. Now, as questions continue to grow, Jackson County Sheriff, his name is John Ledbetter, he is now speaking out. He says investigators are following every lead and urging anyone who was on Horn Island on that 4th of July to come forward with photos, videos, firsthand information, no matter how insignificant you may think it is. Let's listen.
3: I think it's important that we don't put ourselves on a timetable and that we don't rush ourselves. But I do think it's important to be diligent in gathering all the facts. That's what the family deserves. Even if you may think that it might be insignificant, every little bit helps. And that may be a bigger contribution than you think to this case.
2: The sheriff also says investigators are aware of the rumors circulating online, but says the investigation will be guided by evidence and not speculation. And we're also hearing this morning from a young man. His name is Trayston Shepherd. He says he knew Nolan Wells. Let's listen.
4: We did no wrong here, and we don't understand how we're getting so much hate behind it. We all cared and loved Nolan, and nobody wanted to see Nolan die. Nobody wanted to see his life be taken so short.
2: And he
5: so what happened?
2: He also goes on to say, did you say something?
5: Yeah, I'm like, so anybody? What happened? Like, what, I mean, why don't anybody know anything? Like,
2: yep.
5: I'm against that's one of the friends from the incident that he was with.
2: It's one of the friends who, and I use the word friend loosely, it's one of the people who was on the island. So also last week, Attorney Crump, he addressed a viral video where a person can be heard yelling in the background. So at the time, the family believed that it may have been Nolan, but this person, Trayston Shepherd, is saying that that is his voice yelling in that viral video. He also says that he was on Horn Island with Nolan and that he stayed behind, and that Nolan stayed behind with the girl that he met. Let's listen to what he had to say.
4: That's the video I'm referring to. That's me yelling. They met that day, and it was kind of one of those things. It did come off that day that he really did like her, but that was the only time they'd ever hung out, was at Horn Island on July 4th. I think everybody needs to let the investigation continue and let the facts be shown. And if the fact shows that somebody harmed Nolan, I hope that there is justice brought. And if it was a tragic accident and somebody didn't speak up, I still hope justice is brought. The facts is the only thing that's going to overturn that. So that's what I'm just waiting patiently to see before I think anything else. I just know I've lost my best friend.
2: Yeah, so Nolan's family is still waiting for answers. The independent autopsy is expected back by Friday. Funeral services are expected to be held next week. Mm. And one more update, that photo that was shared by Attorney Crump on his Instagram that appeared to show Nolan in a swimming pool after the 4th of July trip has now been clarified. The person in the photo is Nolan, but lawmakers are saying that that picture was actually taken about a week before that Horn Island trip, not afterwards. Yeah. So it is him, just not before. I mean, just not after.
0: Gotcha.
2: So, yes. Moving along, we have new developments in the nationwide outbreak of the parasite causing what is being described as explosive diarrhea. So federal health officials are now investigating whether Taco Bell restaurants may have played a role in one of the country's largest cyclosporia outbreaks. So
1: that's not fair to Taco Bell. Taco Bell been causing diarrhea for years, okay? Like, don't try to put that on Taco Bell now, all right?
2: Listen, this is what they're saying, okay? As a precaution, Taco Bell has temporarily removed lettuce, cilantro, onions, pico de gallo, and guacamole from some of its restaurants while the investigation continues. And the CDC says cases have been identified in at least 34 states now, with more than 5,000 additional illnesses under review. More than 140 people have been hospitalized. Now, Michigan, it remains the hardest hit state with more than 3,300 cases reported there. And investigators in Ohio, even Michigan, West Virginia, and Kentucky, they believe that those cases are somehow connected. So right now, the source they're saying is leafy green, especially lettuce. They think that that's the leading suspect, although other fresh produce has not been ruled out.
1: So you mean to tell me the Nacho Bel Grande, the five-layer burrito, the crunchy taco, the cheesy bean, and rice burrito, all these years, tasty as they are, have been giving us the bubble guts, but now they're trying to put it on, what's the thing called? Cyclospora?
2: Pico de gallo?
0: No, cyclospora. But my question is, so what is Taco Bell serving? They just serving meat?
5: That all of those are my questions. Yes. What is happening?
2: I'm glad that you guys asked that question.
1: Wait, I did reach out to run down that meat.
0: I mean,
2: I did reach out to Taco Bell because I had the same question, and they just sent me back a statement. So I reached out to Taco Bell, and in a statement, the company told me the health and safety of our guests is our top priority. Public health officials have not confirmed a link to Taco Bell or any specific ingredient, supplier, restaurant, or retailer, but Taco Bell says that it voluntarily removed fresh ingredients at select restaurants while health officials continue their investigation.
0: So all they got is bread and meat. Buns and meat. That's all they got. That's all Taco Bell is serving.
1: You can't wait to get down there.
0: Shut up, man.
1: You're going to run in there like them girls be running into Dick's Sporting Goods on Instagram.
0: Shut up, man.
2: That's what it sounds like. And one other really, really quick note. So this outbreak comes after the Trump administration cut funding and scaled back the CDC's program that monitored foodborne illnesses, including cyclosporia, last year. So we used to monitor this, apparently, and because of cuts to the program, we are no longer having our finger on the pulse to see where this goes. And so, there could be more numbers than we even know because we don't have that department anymore.
1: And let the record show, Mimi's done some amazing stories this morning, but she decided to call Taco Bell to get a copy. Okay. Not the White House.
2: That's because I knew Mimi was going to ask the question, so I wanted to be prepared. That's all.
0: Thank you, Mimi. Thank you so much. Much, Mimi.
2: You are welcome. That's what I'm here for.
0: All right. Well, we'll see you tomorrow.
2: All right. Yes, that is your front page. Oh, and really quickly, you guys, the story that I did in six with,
0: Supreme Court or Lindsey Graham?
2: Nope.
0: Todd Blanche?
2: It was Lindsey Graham. It was Lindsey Graham. We're talking about that on front page. So please tune into my podcast today. It's a political hot topic. It's going to be great. Thank you.
0: All righty. Everybody else, when we come back, Earth, Wind, and Fire will be joining us. The legends, the icons. We're going to be talking to them about their new documentary on HBO and so much more. So don't move. It's The Breakfast Club. Good morning.
6: The Breakfast Club.
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8: Good morning. I'm Cynthia Hardy with your hot headlines. Darlene Graham was sworn in as South Carolina's junior senator following her brother Lindsey Graham's passing. Appointed by Governor McMaster, Graham will serve until January 2027. She has a bachelor's degree from the College of Charleston and a master's from South Carolina State. She is the first woman and the first HBCU graduate to represent South Carolina in the U.S. Senate. Meanwhile, after a brief break from the sweltering heat, warmer temperatures and humidity are returning. Today's forecast includes partly cloudy skies with stray showers, highs in the low 90s. And finally, Richland County Council voted to keep the Jerk Hut closed following a mass shooting that left one person dead a few weeks ago. Concerns over public safety and ongoing law enforcement issues led to that decision. The bar's business license was revoked due to prior violations and criminal activity. I'm Cynthia Hardy. Stay tuned for more of The Breakfast Club on Hot 103.9 93.9.
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35: Good morning. Check out Hot 139-939 traffic in the morning with the Breakfast Club. Big Show, I-26 east at St. Andrews Road. Just a bit sluggish. Platte Springs at Bachman. Brand new wreck. Working 1900 Platte Springs. Off to the side, 77 northbound Forest Drive. 6 at I-21. 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
2: It is, you know, like you have to keep your hands and hearts open.
3: Right.
2: You know.
4: Right, stay open.
2: You do this, you nothing comes in, nothing goes out.
3: Right.
2: You know.
3: Right.
2: But you have to give, and you have to keep your hands open so you can, you know, and it's reciprocal. It comes back to you.
1: Mm-hmm. I was going to ask, in 1969, when this band was created, y'all, this, and it was first originally the Salty Peppers.
3: Oh, the Salty Peppers. Oh, yeah, right.
1: Did you ever think that it would come this far to the lives that you changed, the love you put in people's hearts? Was that always the goal and the key?
5: When you're first getting into this thing, you don't know where it's going to go. Mm. You just hope that the outcome is a very positive outcome. But coming into a band, you don't know what's going to happen. You know, and you don't know what kind of success, if any, that you will have. You just have to believe in what you're doing.
3: One time.
5: Yeah, right.
3: Yeah.
5: Right, absolutely.
3: I think the first time we ever heard one of our tunes, I think it was Mighty Mighty, and we were in the car. And we jumped out the car because, you know, when you hear your work and you hear it and then you hear it back at you, you know, it's just it's very powerful. And it's and those songs live on today, man.
6: Can you tell me about the night of September 21st? Like, why September 21st? Like,
2: you're going to hear a whole bunch of stuff about that one. Somebody said, well, it was Cabron's due date.
5: Right.
2: As long as I've known Reese, he never said anything
3: right.
2: about
3: he
2: that.
3: He never said anything about
2: you
3: that.
2: You know, but at any rate, he said it sounded good. You know?
6: It just sounded good.
2: It sounded good.
5: It was working, you know. Yeah. Body out. Say, do you remember?
3: Yeah. And it was a filler. It was a filler in the middle of a greatest hits record that it was used to, was not really on an album. And it's been a hit 5 times.
7: That's crazy as a filler.
3: Matter of fact, I was checking your show out when Taylor Swift did her version of it and you went off. You said, how could she, you know, change the lyrics and change the sound of it? You know,
6: you can't mess with that.
3: People went nuts.
5: If you come into our show and you hear September, you're late.
3: Oh, yeah.
6: Wow.
5: Because it's the last song we do in the set.
3: Yeah. Right.
6: You know, and it's globally recognized as the UN's International Day of Peace. I don't know if that was what came first.
2: I didn't even know that.
5: Yeah, you didn't know that.
6: Yeah, it's recognized. I mean, look that up, Lauren. I'm pretty sure it's looked at as the UN's International Day of Peace. So I was wondering, was there some type of correlation? But I don't know what came first.
3: People just pick the song when they hear it, you know, because they relate to it in a lot of different kind of ways. And now, you know, we got kids 5 years old that know the songs and don't know who we are.
2: True confession about September, because we used to listen to all the music once we got finished doing, you know, our projects and stuff. And so we're listening to the project that September was on. We got to September, we played it. I was like, I don't know.
1: Oh, you didn't hear it at first.
5: You couldn't get with it at
2: like,
5: first.
2: It's a la la la la la. Just, I don't know, guys.
6: It was body out, body out, body out, body out, body out.
2: I was like, I don't know. I was wrong. Yes.
6: Did you ask? Like, what the hell is a body out?
2: No, I sang it. It was me and Reese doing all the voices.
5: Yeah.
2: So, I didn't ask that, but I just didn't, I thought it was so simple because all the other songs had so many, you know, changes and all that kind of stuff, you know, and so it was great then and it's great now and I didn't know it.
6: Classic.
1: All right, we got more with Earth, Wind & Fire when we come back. Don't move. It's the Breakfast Club. Good morning.

0: Envy, just hilarious. Charlamagne Tha God. We are the Breakfast Club. We're still kicking it with Earth, Wind, and Fire. Now, so, from Salty Peppers to Earth, Wind, and Fire. How did that name change happen?
1: Yeah, from seasonings to elements.
2: Yeah. Well, well, you know, Reese's, he made Earth, Wind, and Fire from his astrological chart because he had no water.
3: No water in the chart at all.
2: Yeah, in his chart, it was Earth, Air, and Fire. Then, but he changed the air to wind. And it was it. Salty Peppers would have been a little corny by now, but Earth, Wind, and Fire was definitely all the elements that we every day, the moon, the sky, you know, and he wrote songs too, Head to the Sky, things like that, and so it went a long way, and we didn't even know, you know,
0: We're doing music now, right? Do you ever look back, right? Songs used to be 7 minutes long.
2: Right.
0: Eight minutes long. 9 minutes long. Right. And you caught every piece of it.
4: That's right.
0: Now songs are 2 minutes long.
4: That's right.
0: Could you do
4: that's
0: a song in this day and age, a 2 minute song?
4: Well, yeah, of course. Yeah. You know, you just have to cut out all the extras, you know, because, yeah, y'all don't listen to stuff for long nowadays. It's like, give it to me, dude, get over it.
5: Because back then, y'all was talking them through it.
4: Yeah, you know, like...
0: But that's some of the best parts of the songs, though.
2: Yeah, well, you could do long sax solos, guitar solos.
4: Yeah, Sun Goddess, you know, Sun Goddess is like 13 minutes long.
2: 13 minutes, that's right.
3: 13 minutes.
2: Exactly.
1: Wow. I mean, some of these records need to be short because they're terrible. So, I don't have a problem with that. Now, today's music industry, like Envy was saying, it rewards speed, right? Earth, Wind, and Fire, y'all built timeless records. Can timeless music still exist in this, like, streaming era?
4: You know, I always think that because music was so important in our era, because there wasn't all the other intangibles, now you got 1,900 things to do on your phone, and, you know, like, it's you know, there's so many other things vying for your attention. I don't think music is ever going to be, you know, have that kind of space, you know, anymore. But, you know, you never know.
2: Well, yeah, and just to back up what Philip was saying, there's been other things that have occupied the space of music, you know, sports, politics, you know, it's been in the same space, you know, and they use music. So they take up the space of listening to our songs, you know, for their commercials. Our songs in commercials every day. You hear it, you can hear it in the store, you can hear it on television. So, you know, it's take a lot of other things have taken the space of music.
0: Do you like when sometimes I know that the songs go political, right? So political people use the songs for their campaign. Does that bother you? Do you cut it, or do you just say, hey, let the checks come in?
4: Well, no, certain people use our stuff, you know, it's like, forget that. That ain't us. But you really have no, until you check them, there's really no, you know, recall to, you know, people using your music.
5: Do the cease and desist when you send them after that, like I know that happened with Trump, does that actually, like, make them, like, does that change?
4: Does what?
5: Does, like, when you send a cease and desist, like, do people actually pay attention and care about that, or do they still just
4: times,
5: do what they want?
4: Most times, yeah.
3: Because it becomes a legal issue, so.
5: Yeah.
3: You get that cease and desist, you should probably
2: get it shut down.
3: Probably pay the cease and desist.
0: Now, after all the you know, decades on the road, what's one of the craziest stories you've seen on the road?
4: The craziest for me was back when we were touring and we would rent out a floor.
2: Yeah.
4: And we got back to the hotel, and our drummer, Freddie, Maurice and Verdine's brother, there. In front of his room was a buck naked lady.
3: So that was me.
0: He said, no, that was me.
3: That was me. I came up. It was in Chicago.
4: Right.
3: Man, wait a minute. Hold it. I came up, got up. My room was right by the elevator. Got off the elevator, and there was a lady chanting buck naked in front of my door. Nami Oringa Kyo number. I was like, okay, I'll be right back. I backed back on the elevator, went down and got security and said, do something with this.
4: You know, and people could go to the front desk and tell them different things. They'd give you your key. I was in San Francisco one time and came home from the show and went to open my door, and the double lock was on there. So I said, I look at my key. And go, you know, look, this is like, so I go down asked them to unlock the door. They said, well, you must have locked it some kind of way. I go in. This lady's in the bathtub, got candles and stuff. She even told the people that she's my wife.
1: Dang.
5: Oh, my God.
4: Yeah, there's some crazy stuff.
1: Now we're getting to understand why September 21st was a special day for somebody. Okay, now we're getting to the real.
0: Right. All right, we got more with Earth, Wind & Fire. When we come back, it's The Breakfast Club. Good morning.

0: watching the documentary on HBO. When did y'all finally get the business
1: right?
0: Because, you know, y'all had some financial struggles, and I was shocked to see that y'all would end tours in debt.
2: Yeah.
0: Like, when did y'all finally get that right?
2: Yesterday.
3: Yeah, this last we just did at Madison Square Garden.
4: Last night,
3: and everything. We're fine now.
4: We finally got it together. Right. We're back in the back, pick the money up. Yeah.
2: No, but truthfully, no one could have predicted when we are putting together this band that, okay, we're going to sell out five nights at Wembley. We're going to sell five nights at the Forum, and all these different things. And when you haven't been used to having that kind of money and stuff, you don't know that this stuff is going to run out and stuff. So, like, all of the things that we were trying to do, that Maurice was trying to do with the production and all that kind of stuff, and I bet you management probably took him to the bank too, because basically you just move in and you don't think the money's going to dry up and all that kind of stuff. So you don't have no history. So you got to get burnt pretty bad before you actually start to, have some some financial sense about yourself. Mm-hmm.
4: And when all that was happening, that was before the age of corporate sponsorship.
1: Mm-hmm. Gotcha.
4: Before later on, that's when all the other acts got corporate sponsorship, from car companies, different things. And there was nothing. You were just paying as you go along so you can do the shows,
0: And was there a point where you were really making less than the roadie?
2: Yeah, for a long time.
4: Yeah.
1: Wow.
0: That's crazy.
2: But we didn't know, though. We were just happy to be in the band.
3: We come from
2: families that don't have no money and all that kind of stuff. So, when your needs are met and stuff, you're like just, especially at, 21 years old, you don't know that, the roadie's making three times as much as you are.
1: That's crazy.
4: And you don't know it's a business until later, and then you find out, it's not about the money. It's about the money. You find out.
5: What's the process been like making all of that right now? What was the process like trying to make all of that right? Like all of the money, things?
2: Getting good representation.
5: Yeah.
4: Good man.
2: And people, teaching you, bringing you up to speed, right. So that, it took some years. And fortunately for us, we've been heading up the band 40 years now, and the Teresa's,
3: 20. We've been at this longer with just the three of us than we were with Maurice.
4: With him.
0: Got you.
4: Yeah. And Reese didn't even do, you do buses on the road. Reese didn't even get into the bus era.
2: We were
3: driving station wagons.
4: That's right.
2: Mm. And we had plane.
3: Yeah, we were one of the
2: first R&B groups to start flying and stuff.
3: Yeah.
0: How did y'all avoid not making, the financial situation personal with Maury?
2: It got personal.
0: It definitely got personal.
2: Okay. But the transition or the evolution of forgiving and understanding, was something that, was a process.
3: Mm-hmm. I was going to say it got personal, and that's why some people never return. Mm-hmm. That's how personal it got. They didn't want to anything to do with it moving forward.
4: Mm-hmm. And you learn how to forgive and keep it moving. Mm-hmm. And as Ralph had mentioned, we've been doing it longer without Reese than we were with Reese.
3: Mm. Yeah.
5: When there are things, shifting gears a bit, when there are things out there, like you guys were the first African-American act to sell out Madison Square Garden, right? During that time when you were doing it, did it feel, how did it feel? Because now people look back at that and they're like, oh, wow, that's such a big thing, but it probably didn't feel so glamorous when you guys were doing it.
2: No, it felt glamorous. Mm-hmm. Yeah, Madison Square Garden has always been glamorous to any artist.
4: Right.
2: It's iconic. I was just telling some people the other day when we were there, to look around and to, relish the time there, because it's a very sacred place.
5: Mm-hmm.
4: I don't think any other band from our era is playing Madison Square Garden. We're doing it twice. We did it back in the day
5: and
4: we're doing
5: night.
4: It now.
5: Mm-hmm.
4: And the thing about it now, it's a multicultural audience. You know, it's all ages, all races of people. Mm-hmm. And they're enjoying the same thing. And for the 2 hours that we're out there together, they feel better when they leave than when they came.
0: Mm-hmm.
4: You know, because they don't know what to expect, you know, but the thing about it, they're very happy. And playing in New York, man, is really, I mean,

0: and that did music, and their intention was greater than themselves.
1: Mm-hmm.
0: You know, it wasn't so much about them as much as it was about rendering a service to the humanity.
2: Mm-hmm. And I hope they
0: it lives on.
2: Mm-hmm. I was going to say, I hope they realize we made a tremendous contribution to the artistic and cultural fabric mm-hmm. of the globe. Mm-hmm.
3: And 50 years from now, when we come back again on The Breakfast Show,
4: all of us will be AI.
3: Exactly.
0: But wait, big up to you guys, because we're in rarefied atmosphere. Absolutely. Being with you guys. It's an honor to be here. You guys are
1: thank you so much
0: for the culture. And, you know, like you guys are so sharp, guys and ladies, your whole operation. And so, you know, thank you for inviting us.
1: Man, thank you.
4: Y'all can come back anytime.
1: Icons, yes. Legends.
3: Thank you.
1: Earth, wind, and fire.
5: We need to be back tomorrow. Ralph said he's coming back tomorrow.
1: They come anytime they want to come back.
5: I got some gifts.
1: Oh,
5: yes.
4: Hold on.
1: All right,
4: man.
1: All right.
4: I want to share this.
1: No, you share this for everybody.
5: You
1: stop
5: that. You can't fit all of them.
1: You want to see it? Well, it's Earth, Wind, and Fire. It's The Breakfast Club. Good morning.
6: Yeah. Ice.

0: Morning, everybody. It's DJ NV, Just Hilarious, Charlamagne Tha God. We are The Breakfast Club. Let's get to the latest with Lauren.
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8: So Lil Durk is no longer facing a RICO charge, even though he is still, behind bars and is still facing the murder for hire charge in L.A. Yesterday, it was decided by a judge that a RICO charge that the prosecutors were trying to attach to him, he would be separated from. So this victory in court came after a 40-minute hearing that all reports are stating was very intense. The judge in this trial went back and forth with prosecutors trying to figure out why they waited so long to try and add these RICO charges onto Durk's trial. Now, let's take a...
11: Did he get locked up with other people? Like, was there a group? Was there, like, a
8: group? Yeah. So, there's been a ton of different people, and there's been a lot of back and forth about Durk and his charges and different conversations with him being separated from things from other people on his trial. Mm. Now, the judge, in his decision, said, it has been and remains the court's intention that the L.A. trial will include all admissible evidence that is... that is not harmful. The judge continues in his decision, and he says that the prosecutors chose to withdraw evidence of the Chicago incident. Now, the Chicago incident is separate from the LA incident, and they chose to. Prosecutors said they wanted to separate it in the beginning, but now, all this time later, they're coming back and saying, hey, as we go to trial for this murder for hire situation, we want to bring in these other attempted or alleged charges. Now, Durk's team pushed back and said, look, he has a right to a speedy trial. He's been locked up since 2024. We don't want anything to mess that up. Y'all are putting this on us last minute. We don't have proper time to prepare. It's not fair. And a judge ruled in their favor moving forward. So, yeah. I mean, that's one win, he says.

0: lot to fight here, but that's just an update.
1: Man, trouble is easy to get into and hard to get out of.
0: Very much so, especially these type of charges in trouble. Now, moving forward and moving on, R. Kelly, we were talking a bit about pardons, and R. Kelly has been asking Trump to pardon him. Now, we've talked a bit about the fact that R. Kelly has changed legal teams and different things have been happening with him. Remember, he was locked up and there was all the conversation about how he felt like he was being attacked and different things like that nature. So he got a new legal team and they have formally asked Donald Trump to commute. I'm sorry, not a pardon, to commute his 30-year sentence for sexual misconduct convictions. Now, remember, he was convicted in 2022. Last year, he filed for an immediate release when he was saying his life was in danger. But now his lawyer is making a public plea to Donald Trump for a pardon, but has never formally filed for one prior to this. So we'll see what happens there. And there was a conversation when we were out on break about Trump saying that he was going to be looking at some like major names and different pardons or whatever. Mm-hmm. So now all these things are coming out. So I guess people are trying to figure out what's going to happen with you or commuting sentences.
2: I do have a question though with the pardons. Does it have to be public knowledge? Because if I was trying to get a pardon, I don't know if I would want it public knowledge. Like if I am R. Kelly and I'm in his team, I wouldn't want that to be public where people can go against me, right?
1: Well, if you campaign it publicly, it could help you in some cases because then people might start writing letters to the president or start writing letters to the people who can actually do these things.
2: Yeah. But like even in Diddy's case, when Diddy wanted a pardon, right? Everybody started pulling up old, you know, interviews with Diddy. Was like, he don't rock with Trump and all that other stuff. So it felt like it hurt him more than it helped him.
0: Yeah, but I think the filings become public. I mean, like, you know what I mean? Like, you can go and grab these documents or whatever. From what I'm looking at, they say they almost always become public, but it is not something that has to be public.
2: Okay.
0: But in practice, man, it almost always becomes public record.
1: And if you're trying to get out of jail, please start a Free Me campaign, okay? Mm. Please, all right? It would only make sense.
0: Yeah, I mean, I guess for a president like Trump, right? Because he likes to be in favor of the people.
1: Like any elected official will see all of that noise and at least pay attention to it. Like, yo, what are they talking about? Free this person. Let's look into it.
0: Yeah, and I want to be clear, too, that because we talked about commuting a sentence and a pardon. R. Kelly is asking for his sentence to be commuted, and a pardon is something different than that. So if you're commuting a sentence, it reduces or eliminates the penalty imposed on a convicted person, but it does not forgive the crime itself, whereas a pardon is different. Mm. All right. Now, shifting gears a bit. So Lil Wayne is talking about what it takes to be his assistant. And he is saying that in order to be his assistant, you have to know how to roll a blunt. You got to love dogs and you can't stink.
3: I know that's right, Wayne.
0: Yes. So
3: there were
0: legal docs that were filed. TMZ obtained them by a former assistant that Lil Wayne is going back and forth with right now. That revealed all of the duties he was responsible for when he was working for Lil Wayne. Now, this former assistant's name is Andrew Williams, and he says that he worked for Lil Wayne for years. He's currently involved in this back and forth with Lil Wayne over claims that Wayne assaulted him on a private jet back in 2022. And this job description is being used in court. So they say that he would be required to be called 24/7. He had to remain discreet about all personal matters, of course, NDAs. But it required him to have pre-rolls ready at all times to restock prior to running out of the preferred wraps. He also would handle small purchases, travel with the rapper, pack his bags, all those things. But you can't be musty is one of the things.
1: I ain't mad at that one, man.
0: I'm
1: drop
0: not
1: on
0: either.
1: The clues bomb. That's a good thing.
2: He probably had a musty one before, and that's what stuck with him.
1: Like,
0: you gotta be okay
1: there?
0: With dogs, and you can't be musty.
1: Can we add that as a work thing up here, baby?
2: Sure.
1: So, please, let's add that as a work thing up here that you can't be musty, because boy.
0: Yeah, you got to be okay around kids and dogs, be self-motivated, have a positive attitude, and you have to have good pleasant personal hygiene is what he says.
2: I am not mad at that.
1: And imagine you
3: none
1: being the idiot that want to sue for that. He said that I couldn't be stink. It's my right to be stink. And you going to court because you musty.
2: Not around me.
0: Well, could I sue for someone claiming that you're musty and you're not? Isn't that like a
2: you got to prove it, though.
0: Because
2: he can
0: like
2: smell
0: a,
2: something that you don't smell.
0: I have a lot of claims on record from somebody in this room.
1: There is nothing more.
2: They called you funky?
1: Let me tell you something.
0: All the time, and it's so not true.
1: Lauren, there's nothing more I would love to do than call witnesses to the stand.
0: Call down, baby. Call down. Don't ever play with me like that.
1: The thing about musty people.
0: Don't ever play with me like that.
1: I ain't talking about you.
0: You
1: but
0: be
1: the
0: having
1: thing
0: people
1: about
0: walking
1: musty
0: up to
1: people,
0: me.
2: They never know they musty.
1: You know, they never know they musty. Nobody know they smell like a bag of Funyuns, okay, except for us. They never know.
2: Damn.
1: So I'm just simply saying, I'd love to call the witnesses.
0: Call him.
2: He said he wasn't talking about
0: that's
2: you.
0: Like a, exactly. Playing with me all the time.
1: I wasn't talking about
3: now, you. He could sue because sometimes people be musty. Isn't it like a medical issue sometimes that you can have? Like
2: called not using deodorant?
0: Charlamagne, you are the source to the must. Is that?
3: It's like an actual situation. It's like an actual medical
1: I've never
3: actual
1: heard that.
2: Stinkonia?
1: Condition.
2: I have no idea. I've never
0: heard that with people's mouths. Yes. But I don't know. But yeah, their back and forth isn't over the must, but you know, the fact that you can't be musty was picked up in
1: a stinky transmitted disease is crazy. it's crazy.
0: Now coming
3: some people
0: up,
3: gotta get shots like to keep the must down. I'm serious, like look it up. You gotta
2: I know to keep the sweat down. I didn't know the must.
3: Right, but that's what creates the must envy, the sweat and the perspiration and everything. But some people gotta take shots to keep that stuff down because it's a medical issue.
0: Well, coming up in the next hour, speaking of medical issues, we're going to talk about hairlines. Many of y'all hairlines. Charlamagne, I need you to come right on here. What you be saying? Come to the front of the congregation. I'm going to need you to sit right on here, baby, okay?
1: It's all
0: I'm going to need
1: games.
0: You to sit right here, baby. The next
1: up.
0: Latest, we're going to get into the hairlines and the things. Jess, don't you go nowhere, okay? I'm going to definitely need you for this one.
2: All right.
3: Okay.
2: Charlamagne, who you give your donkey to?
1: Listen, four after the hour, we need a Florida man named Kevin Westerholt to come to the front of the congregation, man. He out here putting his penis in vacuum cleaners. We'll discuss.
2: All right. It's the Breakfast Club. Good morning.
4: 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Your mornings will never be the same.
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1: Why does the Sunshine State consistently produce such strange news?
2: If I catch y'all ass in traffic, I'm whipping my Gemini. Y'all gonna say...
3: It is just one of the many wacky news stories out of Florida.
4: On The Breakfast Club.
5: Yes, donkey of the day for Wednesday, July 15th goes to a 51-year-old Florida man named Kevin Westerhold. Now, what does your Uncle Sharla always tell you about the great state of Florida? Say it with me. The craziest people in America come from the Bronx and all of Florida, and today is no exception. Drop one of Clues Bombs for Florida. Just because. Today's story has reminded us once again that just because you have free will doesn't mean you should use it. Okay. Honestly, sometimes I feel like God questions why he even gave it to us. Because back in January, Kevin Westerhold decided that he wanted to do the no pants dance with a Kenmore BU-1018, a Sharp Power D-Tech AZ-4002. What I'm trying to say, Ghetto America, is Kevin allegedly had an inappropriate sexual encounter with a vacuum cleaner. Yes, a vacuum, okay, an appliance, something that usually just swallows up dirt, okay, was used to swallow up Kevin Westerhold. Yes, can you imagine wanting to slime the banana and you see a Hoover Wind Tunnel 3 Max Performance Pet Bagless Upright Vacuum Cleaner just sitting there looking all thick, and you say to yourself, yeah, popcorn on the floor isn't the only thing you gonna be sucking up tonight. Let's go to WFTV Channel 9 for the report, please.
6: Deputies say a Seminole County man is accused of having sexual performances with a vacuum cleaner in public at a resort. Now he is locked up. According to investigators, video shows Kevin Westerhold roaming the halls of Windsor Hills Resort in Kissimmee without any clothes on and engaging in a sexual act with the device. Further investigation revealed another incident reported by his HOA. That report details a similar performance with that vacuum in the street.
5: See, this is why aliens won't visit us. And if they do, they have to hide. Okay, just imagine traveling 40 million light years just to find out humans are out here trying to put their genitals in household appliances. Okay, all these perfectly good vaginas out here and Kevin trying to take down a Black & Decker. Okay, and that poor vacuum didn't even give consent. Okay, that poor vacuum was probably thinking, I just wanted to clean the carpet. I can't believe I have to say this on the radio this morning, but my brothers, the only thing a vacuum should be sucking up is dust. And what if Kevin Westerhold is a bottom? If you take that suction tube and put it back there, isn't that like a dry colonic? Not to mention, you know, now Kevin has to undergo psychosexual evaluation for what? What is there to evaluate? The man is sick, okay? The therapist gonna say, tell me what you brought you here. Tell me what brought you here. And Kevin's gonna reply, a whole name Hoover. Okay, this is why getting cheeks is very, very important, okay? We don't talk about the mental clarity that sex with an actual human can actually provide. And we don't talk about the mental retardation that getting no sex can cause, okay? Remember that video of that lady who said, I haven't had no sex, and she ran out to church? Let me remind you, listen.
7: I'm 23 now. I'm saved, and I'm glad about it. Because in spite of all that I've seen, God's hand has been over my life since I gave my life to the Lord. I want you to know that I've been running for God, and I'm chased. I haven't had no sex. Amen. I'm from the guttermost to the uttermost. I'm from the place where they say no good thing can come out of that thing. It's where STDs and gangs and drug dealers reside. But you're looking at a testimony. I haven't had no sex.
5: She couldn't take it. She couldn't take it. She had to run out of the church. And little did y'all know she was running to get a vacuum cleaner. That's what not getting no sex does to you. Causes you to do things like make a vacuum cleaner need a filter replacement because they are not equipped to clean up large amounts of bro-yo. Please give Kevin Westerhold the sweet sounds of the Hamiltones.
8: Oh, now you are the donkey of the day. Ooh, you are the donkey of the day.
5: Strange world we live in, man.
9: You don't play a game?
5: Nope. I mean, we could, but
4: I wanted to play a game.
9: You already put the picture up there.
5: Where? Well, that's for Netflix. We could do it for the radio, though.
4: I ain't see a picture.
5: Come on. The picture was up.
4: Well.
5: But
4: I want to play a game.
5: You didn't get it?
4: No.
5: You didn't see the picture?
4: Mm-mm.
5: You saw the picture, though, Jess. Okay, so you can't play. So I'll play with Envy.
9: Mm-hmm.
4: All right.
5: Okay, Envy. Okay, are you ready?
4: Yes,
5: hold my hand.
4: Yes. Okay.
5: Let's play a game of Guess What Race It Is!
4: Give me my clues.
5: Kevin Westerhold, 51-year-old Florida man,
4: Florida,
5: decided to have sex with a vacuum cleaner.
4: What?
5: I don't even know why we had to play this game. Of course he's white.
4: Okay, I just.
5: What are we talking about? What are we talking about? What are we talking about?
4: I just
5: you
4: have
5: just
4: questions.
5: Wanted to reiterate the point that he's white.
4: No, I just have
9: right.
4: questions.
9: Right.
4: When you put your in the vacuum goo and it sucks.
5: You know, good at what you want to dry colonic. Cut it up.
4: Nah,
9: like,
4: forget it.
5: You a bottom.
4: Forget it. Forget it. All right. Well, thank you for that donkey of the day, sir.
5: Mm-hmm. Yes, indeed.
4: Now, let's open up the phone lines. 800-585-1051. Yesterday, Mimi did a report during Front Page News where she talked about women over 40 are having children at higher rates than at any point on record.
5: Mm.
4: Now, they're saying this is a shift of changing attitudes about family and the growth role of fertility technology. So, we wanted to open up the phone lines and ask. 800-585-1051. Are you having kids after the age of 40? Do you have a child after 40? We want to hear from you.
5: And is it by
4: design?
5: Is it by design or are women just getting their club shot up later?
4: Well, they're saying that a lot of women are taking their jobs and what they want to do in life serious and saying they're putting off having a baby until a lot later.
5: Mm.
4: Technology is the reason why. Gia and myself, we had Peyton. Gia was over 40 years old, and we tried fertility for a couple of years. It didn't work, so we just gave it up, and then she became pregnant after. So it was a lot more, I wouldn't say a lot more difficult. They were just testing a lot more, where you usually have to go to the doctor, what, every couple of weeks? We would have to go every week to make sure everything was right. She didn't have any complications, but a lot of times women do. So we would love to hear from you. 800-585-1051. If you had a child after 40, the reason why? And how was it? Was it complicated? Was it difficult? Let's discuss. It's The Breakfast Club. Good morning.
10: The Breakfast Club.
4: 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Personally, I'm shouting out lyrics like Cash Rules Everything Around Me, but there's no wrong answer. 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
11: Hey, good morning. I'm Cynthia Hardy, and I have your hot headlines. Columbia City officials have approved early plans for Cedar Cove. It's a development of nearly 120 townhomes near I-77. Now, the site has been identified as a brownfield, which requires further permits before construction. The project will feature 2- and 3-bedroom units pending final approval from city engineers. In Washington, D.C. yesterday, Darlene Graham was sworn in as South Carolina's junior senator following her brother Lindsey Graham's passing. Appointed by Governor McMaster, Graham will serve until January 2027. She earned a bachelor's degree from the College of Charleston and a master's from South Carolina State University. She is now the first woman and the first HBCU graduate to represent South Carolina in the U.S. Senate. And finally, 38-year-old Jessica Crum faces charges for attempting to pass stolen scratch-off lottery tickets in Richland and Lexington counties. I'm Cynthia Hardy. 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
2: From Detroit.
3: Hey, Simone, what up, though?
4: Good morning.
2: What up? Good morning. What up, though? So I had a baby at 40, and I was trying to call yesterday because my first doctor, they do use that word geriatric.
5: Damn.
2: And they made me feel hopeless. They made me feel like they say a baby over 40 will have Down syndrome, will be autistic, and they also give you the opportunity to term it. And if you hear the knocking on the door, Aramius is very, very healthy. So, yes, you can have a baby. I'm 44, he's 4. So they, you ate all your food. Good job.
4: Look, so he's like, ain't nothing wrong with me.
3: Right. Yeah, they make you do the test, right? They make you do the test where they stick the needle in the stomach to make sure. Yep.
2: Mm-hmm. Yes.
4: What?
2: And then they give you the option. Yes. So they put it in there. Like, my daughter, she's about to be 13. They said she had Down syndrome. She does not. They tried to say Aramius was autistic, and then they give you the option to continue on or legally term your pregnancy so that you do not have a baby. But me personally, I went my full term working. I went my water broke on my son's 18th birthday, and
3: absolutely, yeah. Because I know they make you give you a test where they put a needle in your stomach to get some of the fluids or something, or the blood from the baby, to make sure that the baby is okay and doesn't have any Down syndrome or autistic or any of that.
2: So world want to make sure there's no more Down syndrome baby, because it's no reason why I should have. And then they really, it's not like, oh, your test says no. They pressure you to term the baby. And then when you don't want to, they looking at you like you're crazy. And they're like, well, you're going to have to go to classes. Well, I'm just going to take the class. Now, I had Aramius natural. I had Aramius natural. Aramius has no type of health defect. He is the most hyperactive baby ever. Any woman listening, do not listen to them doctors. Listen to God. Like Jess said yesterday, you have to stay a little bit more active. You got to eat better. But it is not over after 40. And I tell anybody, don't have no baby in your 20s. Your mind not right. You really don't know how to pick a man. Wait till you're 40.
6: I ain't gonna say all that.
3: I wouldn't say that. I ain't gonna tell you wait till you're 40.
4: She definitely skipped two decades. 30 is cool. 30, you know.
6: I also wonder what age at 40. Because what if you do it like right at 40? Because now that I think about it, our youngest will be 5 in September. Mm-hmm. So that means my wife was like on the verge of turning 40. Yeah, 39, about to turn 40 in November.
3: Yeah. Yep. Well, this young lady, Shay's on the line. Shay had her first child at 49.
4: Oh, wow.
2: Not 49.
3: Morning. Oh, what age, Shay?
4: Damn. Come on, Envy.
3: That's what this says here. I'm just reading it. I'm reading what it says.
2: No. I was 40. I had my first kid at 40.
3: 40.
6: 49 crazy, though. That's what I'm saying. Like, I wonder when they say 40, what age? Like, 44, 45? 49 crazy.
4: Yeah.
2: No, it wasn't. And I had no issues. And I've had the same doctor for, like, 20-something years, so she never used geriatric with me. And I had no issues, full-term, natural labor, like, everything.
4: Okay. Come on, baby.
3: Thank you, Shay.
4: I know that's right.
3: Hello, who's this?
7: Hi, this is Rashad.
3: Hey, good morning. Now, it says that you're pregnant now?
7: No, actually, I had a baby at 45.
4: Envy can't read right. No, not Envy can't read.
3: Is the person that screens the call must be dumb as a mother, high as a mother, because everything that they write is effing wrong.
4: Just baby at 45.
6: It's okay. Envy didn't mean to call you dumb.
3: I wasn't calling you dumb, mama.
4: Oh my God.
3: But go ahead. Tell us your story.
6: 45.
7: Yeah. So I focused on my career for the beginning part of my life. Mm-hmm. And so marriage just was not in the cards. And by the time I wanted to get married, it was just more difficult. And I had to choose between either moving forward with my career, getting married, trying to find a partner, or having a baby. And having a baby was just what became the priority for me. Financially, I was in a position to do it. I was independent, and so that's the road that I chose.
6: I get it. Listen, I'm happy that I had all my babies when I had all my babies, but there is something to being 48 years old and having, like, you know, an 18-year-old that's going off to college, or a 20-something-year-old that just graduated college, because you do want to live your life.
4: Yeah,
6: you know, you get to
4: absolutely.
6: Because I be thinking, like, I'm going to be, how old am I going to be when my baby's 13? I can't do math, but I'm going to be like early 60s or something like that.
3: Yeah.
6: You know what I mean?
3: I was thinking that too. Like, I had Madison young. So, like, Madison's 24 years old. So I had her when I was, 22, 23. But I'm way different than when I was with Madison than I'm with Peyton, right? One, I was more active with Madison. Like, I would do anything. I was fearless. Now, I think about what I'm going to do with the four-year-old because I don't want to get injured. Yeah. I don't want to get hurt.
6: I'll be 61 by the time I'm an empty nest. You know what I'm saying? I'll be 61 years old. That's why I look to, like, the OGs now. I look to, like, the Steve Harveys and the Arsenios and all of them because I'm like, okay, they already in their 60s and they still out here looking good, thriving, you know?
4: Yeah, but y'all take care of yourselves. Like, that's when, like, Charlie, you work out, what, every day?
6: 3 days a week.
4: Your cardio eating every habits, day. You know what I'm saying? Something, yeah. And then your eating habits aren't bad. And, you know, you take all your vitamins and all. Like, you take care of yourself. Like, a lot of...
3: As we should.
4: 60, what 60 look like to some people, it don't look like that at all to other people, so...
6: That's true.
3: Well, 800-585-1051. If you're just joining us, Mimi reported yesterday in Front Page News that more and more women are having babies after the age of 40. So we're asking, did you have a child after 40? We want to hear from you. It's The Breakfast Club. Good morning.
5: Let's go. Spread them cheeks, let me see that. Shake that like you out of control. That thing till your throat gets sore. Bend it on down, put your face on the floor. That till your legs can't stand. High freak, put the word in a hand. High freak.

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2: Morning, everybody. It's DJ Envy, Just Hilarious, Charlamagne Tha God. We are the Breakfast Club. Now, if you're just joining us, yesterday during Front Page News, Mimi reported that more and more women over the age of 40 are having children at higher rates than at any point on record. Now, they're saying this is because of changing attitudes about family and the growth role of fertility technology. So we're asking 800-585-1051. Did you have a child after the age of 40? We would love to hear from you. And we have Mo on the line. And Mo is pregnant now. Mo, good morning.
3: Good morning.
2: Now, tell us your story, Mo.
3: 44, seventh kid.
4: Damn.
3: Damn.
2: Seventh kid.
3: Big
2: wow.
3: For real.
2: Now, what are the doctors saying about this pregnancy, Mo?
3: So it's a little complicated. We're just waiting for some genetic testing to come back. But as of now, all is well.
4: That's good. I'm happy for you. That's how old is the baby daddy?
3: We both 44.
2: Okay. 44. Now, did they say that they also say sometimes after the age of 40 that they suggest a C-section opposed to a natural birth? Did they say that with you as well?
5: Mm-hmm.
3: No, I already had a C-section with my second kid, but after that, he wasn't cutting me again. So I do what's called a VBAC.
2: Mm-hmm.
4: What's that?
3: Yeah. Vaginal delivery after
4: C-section. Mm-hmm. Oh, yeah. My wife had that. My wife had that after our second child. Salute to Lathan Thomas. Because, you know, the doctors will tell you that you can't have... They'll tell you.
3: I have four afterwards.
4: That's right. Wow. They'll tell you that you can't have no more V... what'd you just say?
2: Vaginal deliveries.
4: VBAC.
3: Yeah, the VBAC.
4: Yeah,
3: uh-huh.
4: That they'll tell you you can't do that after C-section. That's a lie. Yep.
2: Now, can we ask a question? Why at the age of 44? Because some people would say that's a late age. So why did you decide to have a baby at that
4: age?
2: She
4: didn't decide. He shot that club up.
3: No, it's not that. It's just like, you know that this shop is closing. And so we like, listen, this is it. So what we going to do? So we decided to have another one because at 45, I'm done. I'm tired.
4: And you got seven already?
3: No, this is the seven.
2: Woo!
4: Oh, this is the seven.
2: You got me beat
4: well,
2: by
4: seven,
2: one.
4: Seven is God's number, man.
3: You're right.
4: That's
3: You're
4: right.
3: Right.
2: Thank you, Mama.
3: That is fine.
2: Good luck.
3: I appreciate y'all.
4: Yes, indeed.
3: Thank you.
2: Hello, who's this?
6: Hi, my name is Nika.
2: Hey, Nika. Good morning. Talk to us. Have you had a baby after the age of 40?
6: Yeah, I had a son when I was 43. I'm 49 now.
2: Okay, and how was the delivery and the baby and everything?
6: Well, he did come out autistic, so I just feel like my personal belief, and I'm like in nursing school too. My personal belief is, like, once you have a baby over, like, 38, is actually high risk, and it shouldn't really happen. So I think people should have babies before they're, like, 38 years old.
2: Why did you decide to have it in your 40s?
6: Well, I didn't decide it. I had just came out of a divorce, and my baby dad, you know, me and him hooked up, and, you know, I just got pregnant, and I didn't want to get rid of him.
2: Okay.
4: Let me ask you a question.
6: I wouldn't have just had a baby.
4: Did they say the autism was because of your age?
6: Well, they didn't say that. Anybody who has a kid that's autistic, they'll tell you that. They don't really know. They don't really know why they came out autistic. They just come out autistic. But I know that is when you have babies at an older age. It just didn't happen.
2: Okay. Thank you, Mama.
4: Well, thank you for calling.
2: Absolutely. Hello, who's this?
7: Hey, this is Sandra.
2: Hey, Sandra. Good morning.
7: Good morning. How y'all doing?
2: Good. Have you had a child after the age of 40?
7: Yes, I did. I had a baby at 44. I have a set of twins that are 19 from a previous marriage. And then my current husband and I, we tried IVF and all the reproductive things, and that didn't work. So we kind of just, you know, like you guys, we just let it go. We just figured it wasn't going to happen.
2: Mm-hmm.
7: And then about a year and a half later, I got pregnant just out of the blue. It was a total surprise. It was in the middle of COVID and everything. So now I have 19-year-old twins and a 5-year-old.
2: Wow. Don't you feel like they should give you your money back since it didn't work? Because I tried to. And it is expensive as hell.
7: Yeah, it is expensive. And so once we did that one cycle, we were like, it was like a small car, like buying a small car.
2: Yes.
7: I was like, well, we're not doing this anymore. And so we just kind of chopped it up. But my husband seems to believe they kept our baby somewhere and they making them superheroes.
5: That's a cool way to look at it.
7: But anywho, yeah, we just luckily just got pregnant at 44. Well, I was 43 and I had her at 44. And it was like right in the middle of COVID and everything. So I was really, scared. So I had go to the doctor more often, and they kept the extra eye for sure.
4: I wonder how much doctors
5: really sneak up on you.
4: You said the what, Jess?
5: The COVID babies, they sneak up on you.
4: Oh, yeah, we had a COVID baby. My last one was a COVID baby.
7: Yes.
2: Thank you, Mama.
4: I also wonder, like, how much do doctors really know, right? Because I'm looking here, and it says by age 40, natural pregnancy chances drop to about 5% per cycle.
2: Yeah, they said 5 to 10% per
4: cycle. But it seemed like mad people done got pregnant around that age. And then it says by over the age of 45, natural conception becomes very rare.
2: Yep.
4: So I wonder how many women at over the age of 45 are having, you know, babies just because somebody shot the club up, or are they going to get IVF and stuff like that?
2: I don't know. Well, what's the moral of the story if there is a moral?
4: Be careful. Consult your doctor. Ain't none of us doctors.
2: Nope.
4: You know? Mm-hmm. And do what works for you. Like, you know, I that woman that called up and said, don't have kids in your 20s. You can't tell people that. Like, if they get pregnant in their 20s, they get pregnant in their 20s. Like, it is what it is. Mm-hmm. She said, wait till 40. Hell no.
5: Yeah, that's crazy. That was a big ass jump. That was like, that's 20 years in between. Like, damn.
2: All right. Well, we got the latest with Lauren coming up. So don't move. It's The Breakfast Club. Good morning.
1: The Breakfast Club.
2: The cup is down to its final matches. 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
8: Good morning, I'm Cynthia Hardy with your hot headlines. Darlene Graham was sworn in as South Carolina's junior senator following her brother Lindsey Graham's passing. Appointed by Governor McMaster, Graham will serve until January 2027. She has a bachelor's degree from the College of Charleston and a master's from South Carolina State. She is the first woman and the first HBCU graduate to represent South Carolina in the U.S. Senate. Meanwhile, after a brief break from the sweltering heat, warmer temperatures and humidity are returning. Today's forecast includes partly cloudy skies with stray showers, highs in the low 90s. And finally, Richland County Council voted to keep the Jerk Hut closed following a mass shooting that left one person dead a few weeks ago. Concerns over public safety and ongoing law enforcement issues led to that decision. The bar's business license was revoked due to prior violations and criminal activity. I'm Cynthia Hardy. 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

0: You don't even know anything. You don't know nothing about them.
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0: Their personality.
2: That's what I said.
0: Just talking.
2: Shut up. 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We are the Breakfast
0: that,
2: Club.
0: 34. That's
2: Let's get to the latest.
0: Nine.
3: Shut up.
0: Matching dolls.
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0: well,
4: that knows
0: she gets somebody the
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0: She be having the latest on you.
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3: All right, y'all, really quickly, I want to send Kehlani a get well soon or just a speedy recovery. She revealed yesterday that she got some sort of nasal surgery. She said that I guess she had been like going to doctors trying to figure out like what was going on with her because she says like, you know, she kept getting sick and kept losing her voice often. So she knew something was wrong, but she couldn't figure it out. She says, always get a second opinion. I was told I needed surgery for my septum and in fact didn't need it. Turns out I needed a different nasal surgery. She talks about her nasal cavities and how they were obstructed. So now she's saying to all of her fans, and she can breathe better now, to all of her fans who get upset when she has to cancel things because of her voice, she's figured out the problem. So she posted a picture resting up. So
2: I wonder if she had to get her polyps removed, because that was something I had to do. I had to get my polyps removed. I was snoring a lot.
0: You had a nose job. Shut
2: I did
0: up.
2: Not have no goddamn nose job.
3: I was about to say, I thought you had a nose job. I've been seeing pictures of you now versus like the old pictures
2: have no
3: before me.
2: Nose
3: like,
2: hey,
3: you look very different.
2: I did not have
3: Your
2: no
3: face
2: dip.
3: Is slimmer. It's giving contour nose.
0: Because you had cheek fillers and a nose job.
2: I did not have cheek fillers. I was snoring a lot and I was breathing heavy. And when I went to the doctor, they had to remove the polyps from my nose. There was no goddamn nose job.
0: Hearing the lie. All he had to do is let you do the Kehlani story.
2: I'm just saying.
0: I wouldn't have said what I said if he hadn't jumped in.
2: Get well, Kehlani.
3: Yes.
2: I seen it 2 weeks ago at Essence, and she killed it at Essence, so
3: Mike
2: salute
3: was
2: to her.
3: On, okay?
8: Some people's sinuses get to that point where you got to have polyps removed and things like that, so I understand.
0: And some people get plastic surgery.
2: I didn't have no damn plastic surgery. I would tell you if I had plastic surgery.
0: No, you wouldn't.
2: Yes, I would.
0: So
3: no,
0: tell
3: you
0: us.
3: Would not.
2: I did not.
0: You got cheek fillers
2: and a nose
0: job. I did not
2: get cheek fillers or no nose job. I would tell you.
3: Well, whatever you had, Envy, I'm happy that you're here with us and you feel better. So that's all that matters.
2: I breathe better.
3: All right. Now, moving on. Now, there's a video that is circulating right now. I saw some of the blogs posting it over the weekend. And it's a video that Angela Simmons posted. And people think that they are spotting Yo Gotti in the background of the video.
2: Period.
3: This is from Sunday night.

0: at Yankee Stadium. And yeah, so the people are trying to figure out. Now, granted, there's a group of people. It's your guy, Angela, and her homegirl having a good time singing. You know what I mean?
1: Were they together?
2: Well, check this out.
0: I can't answer that indefinitely, but
2: when she came up here, she definitely did not sound like she was not trying to spin the block. She said that man mother still be talking to her, like reaching out. You know when you gonna get ready? When you gonna talk back to my son? Now she didn't say that. That's allegedly.
0: But
2: she did
0: say
2: that man mother do be hitting her up. She's still in contact with the family very much. He's never said anything publicly about her after the breakup that would like make you think that they not gonna get back together. They love each other and period. I think that they should get back together.
3: It also was just a concert, guys. I mean,
1: everybody was there.
2: Was he in the back of our video?
3: Yeah. I'm sure there was a bunch of people in the background of her video.
2: He's in the back of our video.
0: Gotti in the back of the video. Then you know
3: how tight them riders was.
2: He's in the back of our video.
0: Yeah.
2: Seriously, Shola. It can just be this regular coinky thing.
3: It's not like they don't know each other.
0: Yeah, but like when you post,
1: weren't they
0: that,
1: on the Ducey Lounge? Weren't they in the Ducey Lounge?
0: Wasn't there a bunch
1: of celebrities in the Ducey Lounge?
0: It's a bunch of celebrities all over that Jay-Z concert. But what I'm saying is, when you post that video, you know what the people going to think. And I did ask, you know, I tried to ask a couple people on her side of things. They just laughed.
1: So if you ever post a video and there's a celebrity in your background, we going to say you with that person?
0: No, because I'm with my man. So, period.
2: But that person was her ex. That was the person that they were together.
0: But if I have a random celebrity in my background, yeah. Like, what do you mean? Anyway.
2: And don't act like we didn't see her change her whole accent. She went from Brooklyn to Memphis. Like, she was sounding like that nigga. You know when you really in love, when you change your accent to be like somebody else's.
3: I know. That's why you be running around here saying, hola. Hola. Hola.
2: No, I don't. No, I don't.
1: See.
0: Yo.
2: No, right. I don't.
0: Now, switching gears a bit, Keke Palmer and Tracee Ellis Ross sat down for a conversation on this Baby, This Is Keke Palmer. And they got into a conversation about men's beauty standards, which I love judging men and their beauty standards because y'all do it to us. Let's take a listen.
4: Can we talk about male beauty standards and where they came from? Where did lining up black men's hair come from? Where did this come from?
5: Yeah, the lining up. Right?
4: Like, I just want to understand.
5: And when they got the white thing.
4: Because I really love the factory setting.
5: It had to be somebody in the rap scene.
4: You think it was like Mace?
5: Yeah, but his was relaxed. Like, I feel like it was somebody that was, like, probably from Philly. And sometimes it's the white line.
4: They keep the white line. And then it has been taken to another level. Because let me tell you something. A man in cornrows, I'm done. Give me a hamstring and a cornrow, and I'm done. I'm finished. It's over. But if you cornrow and line it up,
5: That's what they be doing. But sometimes with the locks, I'm not mad. I'm not mad. But I do want to know why a previous hairline, why a preview hairline before the real hairdo.
4: I am curious. And this is not a judgment. This is like a real conversation.
5: No,
4: I want to understand it.
5: They're serious about that.
4: But serious.
5: And I've never seen a woman say, ooh, I can't wait to see the preview hairline before the hairdo.
0: You know, I Googled who was the first man to get a shape up. Y'all know who popped up? Big Daddy Kane in a photo from 89 that's in the African American History Museum, and Scoob Lover is who popped up.
3: I'm sure it wasn't a celebrity, by the way.
1: Yeah, it was definitely early, probably in the 80s, late 70s, definitely. I remember I got my first line. I got in trouble because I got a line up and a fade, and because I was following Big Daddy Kane, and I got in trouble for that.
2: I ain't going to
0: what, Charlamagne?
2: Braids and a haircut killed me.
0: Braids and a haircut?
3: Like, shape up like
2: yeah, because, you know, you ever see like that, like, it's like
0: yeah.
2: 2 inches of like a haircut.
0: It's like
2: the
0: appetizer.
2: Braids start after that. I don't like that. Like, what are we doing? That's two different hairdos. I don't like it. You know what I mean? Like, that's like having a bob and some knotless. Like, I don't.
3: People weren't getting shape ups when they had afros? They had to.
1: I don't think so. I'm thinking about it now. You would see some brothers had the widow peak and all that. Not all of them.
3: Some of the brothers had afros back in the day. Great line, nice lines.
0: She said she liked
2: shape
0: the factory reset.
2: That's crazy.
3: Remember Dwayne from What's Happening?
1: Did he have a shape up though?
2: They was getting edged up.
0: I don't think
1: they was getting edged up.
0: But I was thinking about the fact that as men, like, y'all talk a lot about like us and like the lashes, the makeup, all the different enhancements that we can do. Y'all really only got y'all haircuts and y'all hairlines. Like, that is what gives y'all, and maybe a little beard here and there.
3: Nah, you can get plastic surgery. Have you got cheek fillers in the nose?
1: Yeah, I got no.
2: Yeah, guys get Botox. They get all of that.
0: They change the color of their faces.
2: Everything.
0: Mm-hmm.
2: Yeah.
1: That was a good stat.
0: Yeah.
2: Mm-hmm. You go from red quiet to just all segment. Even.
0: You had all jokes all day long.
2: Oh my gosh, what, Charla?
3: You ever seen her boyfriend?
0: He's so triggered by anything with a hairline.
3: 6'4", he got a butt on his back, right here.
0: You got your hair still cut? Take your hat off.
3: Take your hat off.
0: We want to see a factory reset. We want to see a factory reset hairline.
3: Take your hat off.
0: Charlamagne, it's okay. We know that you need love during this segment. We totally understand. Right. They said factory reset, and it really upset you.
1: That is the latest. That
0: when their hairline grow back in, baby, it be factory something.
1: Ma'am, who was the latest brought to you by?
0: Top Dog Law. Any accident, big or small, call Top Dog Law.
3: She got a few widow peaks. She got 3 widow peaks.
0: First of all, I only have one. I only got one. And you so mad you ain't seen yours in about a decade. Okay,
2: you have a few widow peaks.
1: Right.
2: Yo, chill.
1: All right.
3: 3 in the front.
0: We're wrapping up.
1: Now, reminding you guys, we got 10 days left to My Car Show, July 25th in Hampton, Virginia. 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It's indoors and outdoors, so we're going to have a lot of fun. So like I said, 10 days left. All right? And today is Jim Jones' birthday. He's 50 today. So happy birthday to Jim Jones, Coppa. We're going to start the mix off with some Jim. It's the Breakfast Club. Good morning.
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5: Good morning, I'm Cynthia Hardy with your hot headlines. Darlene Graham was sworn in as South Carolina's junior senator following her brother Lindsey Graham's passing. Appointed by Governor McMaster, Graham will serve until January 2027. She has a bachelor's degree from the College of Charleston and a master's from South Carolina State. She is the first woman and the first HBCU graduate to represent South Carolina in the U.S. Senate. Meanwhile, after a brief break from the sweltering heat, warmer temperatures and humidity are returning. Today's forecast includes partly cloudy skies with stray showers, highs in the low 90s. And finally, Richland County Council voted to keep the Jerk Hut closed following a mass shooting that left one person dead a few weeks ago. Concerns over public safety and ongoing law enforcement issues led to that decision. The bar's business license was revoked due to prior violations and criminal activity. I'm Cynthia Hardy. Stay tuned for more of The Breakfast Club on Hot 103.9 93.9.
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0: Look, y'all know I like to give people the credit they deserve for being stupid. 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
1: Today's story has reminded us once again that just because you have free will doesn't mean you should use it. Okay. Honestly, sometimes I feel like God questions why he even gave it to us. Because back in January, Kevin Westerhold decided that he wanted to do the no pants dance with a Kenmore BU-1018, a Shark Power D-Tech AZ-4002. What I'm trying to say, Ghetto America, is Kevin allegedly had an inappropriate sexual encounter with a vacuum cleaner. Yes, a vacuum, okay, an appliance, something that usually just swallows up dirt, okay, was used to swallow up Kevin Westerhold. Yes, can you imagine wanting to slime the banana and you see a Hoover Wind Tunnel 3 Max Performance Pet Bagless Upright Vacuum Cleaner just sitting there looking all thick, and you say to yourself, yeah, popcorn on the floor isn't the only thing you gonna be sucking up tonight. Let's go to WFTV Channel 9 for the report, please.
2: Deputies say a Seminole County man is accused of having sexual performances with a vacuum cleaner in public at a resort. Now he is locked up. According to investigators, video shows Kevin Westerhold roaming the halls of Windsor Hills Resort in Kissimmee without any clothes on and engaging in a sexual act with the device. Further investigation revealed another incident reported by his HOA. That report details a similar performance with that vacuum in the street.
1: See, this is why aliens won't visit us. And if they do, they have to hide. Okay, just imagine traveling 40 million light years just to find out humans are out here trying to put their genitals in household appliances. Okay, all these perfectly good vaginas out here and Kevin trying to take down a Black & Decker. Okay, and that poor vacuum didn't even give consent. Okay, that poor vacuum was probably thinking, I just wanted to clean the carpet. I can't believe I have to say this on the radio this morning, but my brothers, the only thing a vacuum should be sucking up is dust. And what if Kevin Westerhold is a bottom? If you take that suction tube and put it back there, isn't that like a dry colonic? Not to mention, you know, now Kevin has to undergo psychosexual evaluation for what? What is there to evaluate? The man is sick, okay? The therapist gonna say, tell me what you brought you here. Tell me what brought you here. And Kevin's gonna reply, a whole name Hoover. Okay, this is why getting cheeks is very, very important, okay? We don't talk about the mental clarity that sex with an actual human can actually provide. And we don't talk about the mental retardation that getting no sex can cause, okay? Remember that video of that lady who said, I haven't had no sex, and she ran out to church? Let me remind you, listen.
3: I'm 23 now. I'm saved, and I'm glad about it. Because in spite of all that I've seen, God's hand has been over my life since I gave my life to the Lord. I want you to know that I've been running for God, and I'm chased. I haven't had no sex. Amen. I'm from the guttermost to the uttermost. I'm from the place where they say no good thing can come out of that thing. It's where STDs and gangs and drug dealers reside. But you looking at a testimony. I haven't had no sex.
1: She couldn't take it. She couldn't take it. She had to run out of the church. And little did y'all know she was running to get a vacuum cleaner. That's what not getting no sex does to you. Causes you to do things like make a vacuum cleaner need a filter replacement because they are not equipped to clean up large amounts of broyo. Please give Kevin Westerhold the sweet sounds of the Hamiltones.
4: Oh, now you are the donkey of the day.
1: Strange world we live in, man.
5: You don't play a game?
1: Nope. I mean, we could, but
5: I wanted to play a game.
6: You already put a picture up there.
1: Where? Well, that's for Netflix. We could do it for the radio, though.
5: I didn't see a picture.
1: Come on. The picture was up.
5: Oh.
1: But
5: I want to play a game.
1: You didn't get it?
5: No.
1: You didn't see the picture?
5: Mm-mm.
1: You saw the picture, though, Jess. Okay, so you can't play. So I'll play with Envy.
5: Mm-hmm. All right.
1: Okay, Envy.
5: Okay,
1: are you ready?
5: Yes,
1: hold
5: yes,
1: my
5: yes,
1: hand.
5: Yes. Okay.
1: Let's play a game of Guess What Race It Is!
5: Give me my clues.
1: Kevin Westerhold, 51-year-old Florida man,
5: Florida,
1: decided to have sex with a vacuum cleaner. I don't even know why we had to play this game. Of course he's white.
5: Okay,
1: what are we talking about? What are we talking about?
6: I just have questions.
1: You just wanted to reiterate the point that he's white?
6: No, I just have questions.
7: Right.
6: When you put your in the vacuum to go and it sucks.
1: You know good at what you want to dry colonic. Cut it up.
6: Nah.
1: Forget it. You a bottom.
6: Forget it. All right. Well, thank you for that donkey of the day, sir.
1: Mm-hmm. Yes, indeed.
6: All right. When we come back, we got the positive note and more. So don't move. It's The Breakfast Club. Good morning.

0: It's DJ Envy, Just Hilarious, Charlamagne Tha God. We are The Breakfast Club. Now, Samsung will pull back the curtain to officially confirm its participation in the highly anticipated film Spider-Man, Brand New Day, following a brief cameo in the recording setting first trailer. 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
1: You a liar. You ain't watching no damn Spider-Man.
0: No, I said I watched the trailer to this Samsung commercial.
1: I'm like, why the hell they ain't called me to see Spider-Man?
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0: Envy, Just Hilarious, Charlamagne Tha God. We are The Breakfast Club. Salute to Earth, Wind & Fire for stopping through the icons and legends. Stopping through today.
1: The legends, man. Make sure you watch their documentary, Earth, Wind & Fire, To Be Celestial versus That's the Weight of the World. It premiered like in June.
0: Yep.
1: On HBO. So go check that out. Oh, and I want to tell y'all too, man, salute to everybody who went out and picked up Illuminati. That's my graphic novel.
0: Mm-hmm.
1: You know, it came out as a comic book last year. It was a 5 series comic book run. And yesterday it came out as a 128-page graphic novel, all 5 issues in one book. Okay. Mm-hmm. It's available at Barnes and Noble and everywhere you buy books right now, man. And you know, it tells the story of a young woman named Lily who traveled to LA after her sister died from a drug overdose. But when Lily gets out there, she, you know, suspects that some foul play was going on, and she discovers the underbelly of the music industry, which mm-hmm. is actually what we call the Illuminati. So this book may or may not be based on a true story. I may be you know, telling a lot of secrets in this book, but everybody enjoyed it as a comic book, and now it's out as a full graphic novel right now. So go pick it up. 128-page graphic novel in bookstores everywhere. It was on Amazon yesterday. It said that it was temporarily out of stock. So,
0: wow.
1: I don't know. I guess that's a good thing. But that's go pick thing. It up. 128-page graphic novel, Illuminati, available everywhere you buy books now.
0: All right. Now, when we come back, positive notice, The Breakfast Club. Good morning.

0: It's DJ NV, just hilarious. Charlamagne Tha God. We are the Breakfast Club. Again, I want to salute to everybody who put their cars into my July 25th car show in Hampton, Virginia. If you have a car you want to put in, it doesn't matter where you're from. You can pull up from the Carolinas or from the DMV area or whatever. Pull up on us. It's July 25th. There's a lot of things going on besides the car show. There's an after party at the Aquaplex right next door. Beforehand, we're doing like a welcome party. So if you want to put your car, you want to be a vendor, your bike or your truck in the show, djmvcarshow@gmail.com. Remember, bring the family out. Kids 5 and under are free, and we're going to have a lot of cool activities for the kids. So can't wait to see you. My kids will be playing with your kids. And get your tickets if you haven't got them as of yet. Now, Charlotte, you got a positive note?
1: I do, man. Salute to Ryan Holiday, Ego is the Enemy. That's one of my favorite books, man. In that book, Ryan Holiday says, when we remove ego, we're left with what is real. What replaces ego is humility, okay? But rock hard humility and confidence, whereas ego is artificial, okay? This type of confidence can hold weight, okay? But ego is stolen. Confidence is earned. Ego is self-anointed. Its swagger is artificial. One is girding yourself. The other is gaslighting. It's the difference between potent and poisonous. So get rid of that ego, man, so you can get some real rock-hard humility and confidence, okay? Have a great day. Breakfast Club, bitches!
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0: it. Here comes the boom. 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
1: We're still kicking with a Tiny and Zonique. Mm-hmm. When Biggie did that verse, I didn't know Biggie was pretty much chasing y'all to apologize from club to club. 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
2: Yeah, he really was. 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
4: There's people.

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0: I am so glad I'm here to chat with you this morning. It's Neek during the day, so make sure you get to know me, okay? So, you know, excuse my nasally sound. I am getting through a summer cold. And you know what I'm saying? But we're going to go ahead and continue to push forward and do what needs to be done. You know what I'm saying? Yeah. Sometimes, you know what I'm saying, you're not always 100% in what it is that you got to do, but you know that it still needs to get done. You feel me? So with that being said, something that you need to do is you need to stop by one of our ticket stops today and make sure you purchase your tickets for Women's Empowerment. Yes, it's going to be happening on Saturday, August 1st. You know, our sister station, the Big DM, brings it to you each and every year. So today, let's see here, on a Wednesday, Shamara and Pretty Boy Mel are actually going to be in Sumter. They're going to be at Jeffrey Lampkin's Country Boy Kitchen at 5642 Broad Street. Again, that's Jeffrey Lampkin's Country Boy Kitchen at 5642 Broad Street between 11 a.m. and 1 p.m. So please definitely make sure you stop by and get your Women's Empowerment tickets. You know what I'm saying? So definitely make sure you do that. All right. Well, we still got more music on the way for you. Of course, I got some social chatter with celebrity news and entertainment. I'll give you the rundown of everything I'll be talking about. And we got to talk about these keywords for the Breakfast Club concert pull-up. 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We got a lot going on.
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5: I had no plans to go all three nights. I was going to go Friday, and that was going to be it. But then when I had, I'm a Roc Nation employee.
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5: So, you know, it was get down and lay down. 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
5: And I went Saturday, which I'm glad I did because I love the blueprint.
6: Yep.
5: 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You got to see it. And so I went. And I'm happy I went.
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2: 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It's all my scammers and my kid money.

0: Indeed. You know how people continue to love that song right there from Young Miami. And there's been some people that decided that they wanted to go ahead and tackle a remix. I'm not sure if you're familiar with the rapper 3D and Nati. And, you know, she's been independent for a while. Definitely has had some success when it comes to music. And so she did a freestyle, actually. But what I loved about what she said is she understood where India Irie was coming from about the song, but she also understands why Young Miami made the song. So I want you to listen for yourself what she had to say, and then I'm just going to play just a little clip of her remix because it had too many edits in it for me to do it. But anyway, here it goes.
1: Put out the freestyle to spin it, and I was telling my little brother I wanted to shoot a little video for it. So I say I might as well just stick around, go get $50,000 out the bank, and then shoot the video while I'm counting the money and I'm rapping the verse. And my brother like, what $50,000 got to do with the song? I'm like, the money got everything to do with it. Because in the song, I'm explaining that I get what India Irie saying, but I also come from Uptown New Orleans. That's the home of the Stunners. Plus, even when it come to me, I know when I sold my houses and I closed my business, I moved into a van, I know. Oh no, she lying. She talking about she stole all that, or she fell off. So I won't go get the money out the bank to let her know, like, yeah, I live in a van, but I got money. I ain't hurting. Then when I thought about it, I'm like, I'm talking about me too. It's like some type of symbolism to let no, I'm good. I'm straight. You probably think because where I come from, I ain't got it, but I got it. You probably think because what it look like, I ain't got it, but I got it. I realize that I suffer from the same shit. We flex to deflect. So I'ma just rap this song without going to get no money out the bank, without trying to prove nothing to nobody watching, and hopefully I'll the song straight from my heart, all right?

0: broke before, so let's switch sides.
1: So there you have it. That is her version. You know what I'm saying? You just heard from 3D Natty and her explanation of it. And I absolutely love it and just wanted to share it with you. But we're going to keep the flow of music going. So let's get into Isaiah Rashad. Same ish. 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Neat during the day with you.

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1: 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But we're not going
2: to
1: do that.
2: How did y'all go from being cool to totally that way?
1: Why are we here acting like 50 need a reason to mess with somebody? Right. 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
0: 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It's the Mississippi. If you down in the country, turned up outside with a whole lot more.

Yep, pressure, baby. The song's called Jig Season right here on Hot 103.9, 93.9. And look, you know, if you actually can go ahead and go to any concert that you want to go to in the United States, I know you definitely will be a jigging for show. All right? So make sure you continue to listen out for the keywords during the Breakfast Club at 7 a.m., 8 a.m., and 9 a.m. So, you know, the words that that were given this morning were good, country, and love. So I'm trying to tell you, when you hear those words during the Breakfast Club, make sure you text to win at 803-647-1039. That number again is 803-647-1039. Make sure you listen so you can text to win the Breakfast Club concert pull-up. I mean, like just go ahead and visualize. Just go ahead and picture it yourself. You plus one, right? Y'all decide, okay, like, you know what? I want to go see Usher and I want to go see Chris Brown. I want to go see him in Miami. Okay? All right? You could go there. And you know what I'm saying? Like, there's so many different shows that's going on across the United States, and it's on us. The tickets, the round-trip flights, and the hotel accommodations. So you better go ahead and get busy. You understand what I'm saying? You never know. You never know until you try. You can sit up here and dream all you want to and wish all you want to, but understand that there's still, you still have to do a process in order to get the concert tickets. You know what I'm saying? To win this contest. And that's in life. I'm sorry, it just came to me when I was just thinking about it. Like, there's a lot of times that we can sit up here and, you know what I'm saying, we wishing, we hoping.

0: wanting what you want, you're not going to get nothing. Sometimes God is waiting on you. And that's all I'm going to say. You know what I'm saying? A pastor, a preacher, an apostle. I am a bishop. I am none of those things, okay? But it literally just came in my mind as I was talking about it, and I just had to go ahead and share it with you. So anyway, keep it locked in. Of course, we got more music on the way. Got some social chatter with celebrity news and entertainment and all the things. 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

0: You can put me any place on the map, cause I'm him. 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Somebody tell them people Mr. Hem is here.
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0: Mr. Hem is here.
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let's get the party started. 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
2: DJ Envy. The reason I keep my eye on DJ Envy is because I seen a flyer where he had on French colors.
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2: Said he's representing France at American Dream
3: that's
2: Hall.
3: That's not true.
2: I'm he like, just, yo, you don't know if you want to be Dominican, black. Now, France. I've seen him pretend to be a Puerto Rican.
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4: It don't even be him on the flyer. 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

0: dress, you know I ain't worried. You can't rap, you know I ain't worried. Coi Leray, Better Than Yours on Hot 103.9, 93.9. You know what I mean? And I'm sure she's back on the scene. I'm sure she's going to be, you know, hitting the stage, somebody's stage, whether it's her own tour or somebody else's tour. So we love Coi Leray. So look, let me also let you know what we love. Oh, Women's Empowerment of South Carolina. So tickets are on sale right now. Please make sure you head, if you happen to be in Sumter and surrounding areas, head over to Jeffrey Lampkin's Country Boy Kitchen at 5642 Broad Street. All right. And you have until 1 o'clock today to go purchase your tickets with no fees at all. So the next gentleman I'm about to play, he talks about, you know, taking the independent route as opposed to signing with a major label. I'm talking about Brent Faiyaz.
1: And I tell every chance I get, it was never like intentional, right? Like I didn't go into the music business thinking I want to be independent, I want to do this all on my own. It just made sense. When I was sitting down wanting to do a label deal or you know, wanting to be the biggest artist I could be, I was just making whatever decision made the most sense. So at the time, I'm like sitting down doing meetings, trying to do a deal. The numbers don't add up, so I'm just like, I'm going to do it myself.
0: And sometimes you have to bet on yourself. He did that. And did it pay off for him? It sure did. 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

0: not waking up with the Breakfast Club, here's what you're missing.
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1: Hey, but wait. I need. 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I'm so.
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Hot 103.9, 93.9, the Lotto and Glorilla. So let's talk about both of them real quick before I get into my story with social chatter, celebrity news, and entertainment, right? So Lotto, you know what I'm saying, her and Cardi B have been talking behind the scenes and all of the things, and they did a party together at Essence. I was like, oh man, that is so cool, you know what I mean? So Cardi B did an after party, you know what I'm saying, after her performance at Essence, and Lotto was there, and you know what I'm saying, and you know, hanging out, being a support system, this, that, and the third. You know, I'm sure she slid her some money too, but I just thought that that was so dope that they decided to, you know what I'm saying, publicly go ahead and come together. You know, it was a little friction that was going on and things and were said and misinterpreted and this, that, and the third, but they were able to go ahead and work things out. So I thought that that was dope. Then let's go ahead and talk about Glorilla. You know what I'm saying? Like, Glorilla and her man, they decided

0: would have been, you know, coming at her and her guy. Or they was like, maybe Jay couldn't think about, you know, like, I know who she is, but I can't remember her name. You know what I mean? But Glorilla is so cute, right? Because it's like when people are recognizing her, I think that's a humbleness in her. Like, you know what I'm saying? Who you talking about? You talking about me? Me? You know what I mean? So it's just like, yo, so I thought that was a dope moment. You know what I'm saying, for her, and they put her on the screen and all the things. So anyway, that, you know, that show was star-studded anyway, you know, all 3 days. So yeah, so let's go ahead and let's talk about the rapper that I was telling you about earlier. You know what I'm saying? Like, look, I mean, so major back in the 80s and the 90s, and I am talking about Big Daddy Kane, right? And he announced in June that, you know what I'm saying, like, you know, there was going to be his final album called Curtain Call. And you know, he was just talking about LL Cool J really, like, inspired him, as well as Q-Tip from A Tribe Called Quest, as well as, like, Busta Rhymes, you know what I'm saying, all in support, like, yo, you should do it, you should do it. And he was, like, almost 30 years later, you know what I'm saying, like, he is definitely doing the album. Well, he's been already working on it as well. So I want to go ahead and just play you. It's a little snippet, you know what I'm saying, in Big Daddy fashion and his flow and all of the things right here on Hot 103.9, 93.9.
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1: 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They're always going to take and give you, you know what I'm saying, the crappy punchlines and all the things.

0: 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Yep, Big Daddy Kane. 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I'm talking about the Ultimate Midday Mix, and he is coming up at noon right here on Hot 103.9, 93.9.
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0: 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Ballin' hard on another hemisphere. Somebody tell them people Mr. Hem is here.
1: Whoa, whoa, whoa, whoa, whoa, whoa.
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0: You can put me any place on the map, cause I'm him. Never chase bread, chase the vision. 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Somebody tell them people Mr. Hem is here.
1: Whoa, whoa, whoa, whoa, whoa, whoa.
0: Mr. Hem is here.
1: Whoa, whoa, whoa, whoa, whoa, whoa.
0: Mr. Hem.
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0: Come on, DJ Fat Boy. 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
4: 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I know it was a very difficult time for them this weekend.
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0: Yes, DJ Fatboy, that's what I'm talking about. You know what I'm saying? The ultimate midday mix gives me, like, you know, second wind, more energy to go ahead and finish out the day. And of course, it is a winning Wednesday, and we are always winning with your mix, DJ Fatboy. So thank you. And speaking of winning, look, when you attend Women's Empowerment, you are going to feel inspired. You're going to feel like you are most definitely a winner 10 times over. So please make sure you pick up your tickets. You still got a few minutes left if you happen to be in Sumter and surrounding areas. Jeffrey Lampkin's Country Boy Kitchen, 5642 Broad Street, the location, and Shamara and Pretty Boy Mel are out there. So please stop by, say what's up, get your tickets, and we will see you on Saturday, September 1st at the South Carolina State Fairgrounds in the Canty and the Goodman Building, all right, for Women's Empowerment of South Carolina. We still got more music on the way and, of course, some more social chatter with celebrity news and entertainment. We got to talk about Jennifer Hudson, and she's going to be performing, you know what I'm saying, like national anthems and all the things. So keep it locked in. It's Hot 103.9, 93.9.
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0: Yeah, you know, we over here popping it. 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It's Hot 103.9, 93.9 on a Wednesday. Look, you know what I'm saying? I love it when people pop they ish. You know, I'm just like, we don't celebrate enough. You know, we always are talking about the negative stuff, but I want to hear more about the good stuff. I ain't even going to lie to you. You know what I'm saying? I mean, something as simple as, you know, you might have found a dollar on the ground. Like, yo, let's get excited about that, okay? But anyway, let's go ahead and talking about pop it. Let's talk about Jennifer Hudson. She's definitely got a lot of things to pop about, okay? You know, television show, of course. Her talk show is doing extremely well, but she's going to be closing out the 2026 World Cup Finals. Yeah! Performing this Sunday and during the closing ceremony at MetLife Stadium. So, you know, she's going to sing a special rendition of the Star Spangled Banner. You already know how Jennifer gets down, you know what I mean? So this is going to be the most anticipated moment of the tournament. Why? Because, you know what I'm saying? Like, this is like the championship. It's amazing. 48 teams, you know, actually participated in FIFA. So, you know, shout out to Jennifer for doing that. And then also she's set to sing America the Beautiful during a Major League Baseball All-Star pregame festivity as well. So, you know, look, Jennifer Hudson is keeping busy, and that's a good thing. You know what I'm saying? So anyway, definitely make sure you continue to keep it locked in, because I am going to talk about, you know, I come across sometimes some random articles, and I want to share this one with you. I saw a poll that said, you know, which states are the healthiest in the United States? So where do you think South Carolina ranks? Not at the top, but it's not at the bottom. So I will let you know. Make sure you keep listening right here on Hot 103.9 and 93.9. Neat during the day with you.
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5: The money goes, he will pretend to be.
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5: It's disgusting.
8: No,
5: it's disgusting. It's disgusting. 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

Look, let me tell you something you need to definitely spend some money on. Women's Empowerment of South Carolina. Yes, make sure you get your tickets for Saturday, August 1st. We are going to be at the South Carolina State Fairgrounds, and you'll be able to go ahead and get some discounted tickets, you know, compliments of Mark Brown Law Firm. And this is going to be going down tomorrow, okay, from 4 to 6 p.m. After you get off from work, you can slide on over to McDonald's at 7400 Wilson Boulevard. So please definitely make sure you pull up. The Big DM will be there. Our sister station, of course, Eddie O, who does the Quiet Storm. Yeah, he's an all-nighter. He's going to be there. Shout out to Big Irv. He'll be there as well. Again, this is tomorrow from 4 to 6 p.m. Make sure you pick up your tickets for Women's Empowerment of South Carolina. All right, let's get into more music. Here's Kanye and Lauryn Hill. I Can't Wait. 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I'm Neat During the Day.

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0: Yeah, music from Skilla Baby, Chris Brown, Bryson Tiller, Face Card. Hey, if you a 10, go ahead and put your hand up if you a 10. Even if nobody can see you while you putting your hand up. You know what I'm saying? You can still let yourself know you a 10. Ow. Okay. Nick during the day with you. So let me go ahead and get into my last story for the day when it comes to social chatter, celebrity news, and entertainment. Well, you know, what was really interesting, I came across this article. You know, I do a lot of reading. And so this one was America's Healthiest States, right? And so basically, this is what they based it on. They analyzed across, you know, several different things, but I'm just going to give you kind of the top thing, right? They did this on physical activity or inactivity, smoking rates, and air quality. So, you know, we live in the state of South Carolina. Where do you think South Carolina ranks? First, let me actually just give you the top 10. This is the top 10 healthiest states, okay? So the top 10 healthiest states, Rhode Island comes in at number 10. Hawaii comes in at number 9. Maryland comes in at number 8. Washington State comes in at number 7. Minnesota comes in at number 6. Utah comes in at number 5. Number 4 is Connecticut. Number 3 is Vermont. Number 2 is Massachusetts. And number 1 is New Hampshire. As, you know what I'm saying, that's the top 10 healthiest states. Now, are you thinking, do you think that South Carolina made the top 25? No. Wasn't at the bottom, though. So South Carolina came in at number 36. Yeah. Got a little bit of work to do. You know what I'm saying? Got a little bit of work to do. And I mean, it ain't super good, but at least we ain't at the bottom. You know, because sometimes, a lot of times, you know, when these different polls come out, man, we be at the bottom. So, you know what I'm saying? I don't always like to talk about gloom and doom. You know what I'm saying? I like to talk about hopeful things and good things, too. So I'm getting ready to get out of here. H-Dub, the one who keeps it Hollywood, he is definitely coming up next. So please make sure that you keep it locked in to your number one for hip-hop and R&B. I am Neek during the day, so make sure you get to know me, okay? Lord willing, I'll be back on these airways at 10 a.m. It's Hot 103.9, 93.9 for a thankful Thursday. Yeah.
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0: 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Big Master P vibe, no limit. 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Somebody tell them people Mr. Hem is here.
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0: needs to get back in the studio to make music. So they're looking at it kind of like, it doesn't have anything with you having the hottest record in the country, does it? And from her standpoint, I get it, because yesterday's price is not today's price. But I guess she might be going back into the studio. Talk to him.
1: So y'all, I'm back in the studio with Jay White.
2: Oh.
1: He said he finna turn me up.
2: And he is.
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6: I had no plans to go all three nights. I was going to go Friday, and that was going to be it. But then when I got, I'm a Roc Nation employee.
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6: So, you know, it was get down and lay down. 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
6: 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I know it was a very difficult time for them this weekend.
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1: But 2 Chainz, you might think he's asleep. Like, I remember this one time, real talk, I remember this one time we did Got One. Man, come in. The crazy thing about it, I knew I had it. Like, he going crazy. I'm like, oh.
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0: This is what he had to say.
1: So I had a band that lived next door to me in Van Nuys. 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The day that they moved out, they like peeked over the fence and like, hey, we're moving out. If you ever want to use a pool, you can. 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

0: 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Violent faces, serotonin laced with godly vibrations. 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

0: is worth.
1: All right, Metro, let's get into it. 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
2: I know you're mad. I know you hold mad and you jealous. You look at that young, fine girl on that stage rocking each clubs each and every night, these appearances, these hosts. She dropping her hottest single out there. Young Miami, you better not let these old raglet turn nothing you trying to do.
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Zodiac sign, it must be a Gemini moon, cause we about to go half. 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

0: Hey, say what's happening, man? 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
1: 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Somebody tell them people Mr. Hem is here.
2: Whoa, whoa, whoa, whoa, whoa,
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0: 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Success feel better, independent. 9-11 mid the valley at Linnet. Big Master P vibe, no limit. 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Somebody tell them people Mr. Hem is here.
1: Whoa, whoa, whoa, whoa, whoa, whoa.
0: Mr. Hem.

0: You could put me any place on the map, cause I'm him. Never chase bread, chase the vision. Make your word when you see it, be the business. 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Ballin' hard on another hemisphere. Somebody tell them people Mr. Hem is here.
1: That's the motion we on, Metro. Mr. Hem is here. Your boy H-Dub, it's the Dub Factory. And if you didn't get a chance to get those words from the Breakfast Club concert pull-up keyword earlier, it was good. G-O-O-D. You still got time to text that in to 803-647-1039. Make sure you text it in now and good luck. But the homie T.I. was on the Breakfast Club, and he was talking about why Kill the King might be his last album.
2: Everybody want to know, why is this your final album? Mm-hmm.
3: And is this really your final album?
0: Yeah, what you mean, why? I mean, like, it's time. Mm-hmm. You know what I mean? I done did this, man. I danced this dance quite some time, man. And, you know, just remember, you know, where I was as a kid, man, and requesting songs on the radio, waiting to see my favorite video, you know, buying the Source magazine, waiting to watch Video Music Budget, praying for an opportunity to be in the game, you know what I mean? And, man, going for

0: that kid then to this man now, I got everything I prayed for.
1: But you're still so good.
2: Yes.
1: And I think in hip hop, you know, especially when you see like, you know, Jay-Z or Scarface or Nod, any of these guys that's still so good, you want to see how long they can keep it going.
0: Yeah.
1: We've never seen that before. Mm-hmm.
0: I understand that may work for y'all. I mean, man, bro, to be honest with you, man, I think about, man, it's a kid somewhere right there in that same position, man, praying to be, praying for their opportunity. Mm-hmm. You dig? And, you know, it's time to, you know, like, let them get some. You dig what I'm saying? I can't ask for no more than the game already gave me. Mm-hmm. You know what I'm saying?
3: This one for the hood.
4: It's the world's most dangerous morning show. The Breakfast Club.
1: DJ Envy. Oh, my God. I keep my eye on DJ Envy. Oh, my God. Because I seen a flyer where he had on French colors.
5: I don't have on French colors.
1: And it said he's representing France at American Dream Hall.
5: That's not true.
1: I'm like, yo, you don't know if you want to be Dominican, black. Oh, now, France. I've seen him pretend to be a Puerto Rican. Oh, my wherever the money goes, he will pretend to be.
5: No, it's just a watch party for the
1: so
5: FIFA events.
1: So why are you on the flyer with French clothes on?
5: I just got green on. They just posted a picture.
2: And you're a humanitarian. You love everybody. So you love all the countries, all the cultures.
1: That doesn't mean you gotta appropriate their culture.
5: It's just a picture that they pulled. I didn't make the flyer.
1: It's disgusting.
2: It's disgusting.
1: It's as disgusting as explosive diarrhea.
2: It don't even be him on the flyer. It's even
5: AI.
2: It'd be
5: AI and me.
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0: All right, Metro, it's time to tap in with Jack Daniels. We got to get our first look at traffic, see how we moving in these Metro streets. Jack Daniels, what's good with it?
2: Good afternoon. Hopping to 39, 939, traffic, good afternoon. H-Dub, Rex Dying, things up now. Got around I-20 eastbound at Alpine Road and I-20 eastbound at Clemson Road. Alpine at I-20 with Rex, and also 77 northbound right at Two Notch Road. 99 Killian Road, 9300 Two Notch, 8300 Park Lane, and also Percival at Deer Lake, North Main at Prescott, out 9400 Wilson Boulevard, collisions, Baker's Sports Pub and Grill, wings, tenders, burgers, more, Baker's Sports Pub and Grill, Two Notch across from Columbia Mall, up until midnight, Wednesday through Sunday, Baker's, Jack Daniels, Hopper 39, 939.
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0: All right, Metro, it's the Dub Factory. And can you name any girl groups that's out right now off the top of your head that's still together? Well, this group right here, they're keeping that girl band banner flying, and the name of their group is called Flo. So I did a Zoom interview with them just to see who is Flo.
1: It's a girl group from London who is leading the girl group charge.
2: Mm-hmm. Reviving
1: R&B. Beautiful R&B music.
2: Mm-hmm.
1: And having fun whilst doing it.
2: Yes.

0: victory. And, you know, artists always speaking on different artists, giving them their flowers, making sure they're being a voice to let people know, hey, I like this artist. They're doing good things. They're making good music. So LMA had to tap in about this song by Kalani Folded.
1: One, I think that was extremely overdue. I think she was due years and years and years ago. She's been putting her work in. She's given us great music over the years. But, you know, timing is everything. And I'm really happy that, and I think she would probably say the same too. I think that, like, right now, and especially with a record like Folded, there was no one else they could have given that Grammy to. It was absolutely R&B Song of the Year.

trying to cover it up like a quilt. Rari go skirt on a boy like a kilt. Kept it 100 on paper like Will. Tricking it off on a paying a bill. That's just how I do the sauce and the spill. These no.

0: Button was in his feelings about it.
1: And if I remember right, the context of the conversation was when I want to be a Karen.
2: Okay.
1: Sometimes being a Karen is all right.
2: Yeah.
1: So what is my white woman name? Like, what am I calling it when I'm doing it?
2: Okay.
1: And I said mine was Janice.
2: Okay.
1: And then I tossed it to them, and then the clip cut off from there. But so that was the talk. And now the internet has put one and one or one and four together, and I'm Janice.
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17: 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Jack, what up?
18: Good afternoon. Collision 77 northbound, right at 2 knots in I-20 East 77 and I-20 East Clemson. 20 East 2 knots in Sunset at Cougar. Drear Island at Lexington Road. 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

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Time crossing these state lines. 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

0: definitely taking you through there, taking you through there. So make sure you pull up to the McDonald's 4 to 6 tomorrow, 7400 Wilson Boulevard. 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So before you stop by and holler at Nika, you need to stop by and holler at that ATM. 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It's hot.
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3: I had no plans to go all three nights. I was going to go Friday, and that was going to be it. But then when I had, I'm a Roc Nation employee.
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3: So, you know, it was get down and lay down. It's my direct supervisor, Desiree Perez, told me I had to be there Saturday.
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3: And I went Saturday, which I'm glad I did because I love the blueprint.
4: Yep.
3: 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You got to see it. 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
3: 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I know it was a very difficult time for them this weekend.
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4: Miami. It's for all my scammers and my kid money.

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It comes out that at the last minute before the tour was gonna start, the motion party tour with Boss Man D-Lo and Young Miami then pulled out. So a lot of people are speculating like, man, why did she pull out? But her reason was that she needs to get back in the studio to make music.

0: But I guess she might be going back into the studio. Talk to him.
1: So, y'all, I'm back in the studio with Jay White.
2: Oh.
1: He said he finna turn me up.
2: And he is.
1: Jay White, turn me the f*** up.
2: And will.
1: I mean now.
2: Right now.
1: Mo hits on the way, babe.
0: Oh!
3: Let's go. Shake that like you out of control. That thing to your throat gets sore. Bend it on down, put your face on the floor. That to your legs can't stand. High freak with the word in a hand.

So we made this song probably like 2023. You know what I'm saying? We was out here in Miami. And I was wilding at the time, you know what I'm saying? Like wilding. So I'm like, my boy Forte, like, man, we need a song that kind of like stand for that. Like, you know, you always doing like the love songs and stuff like that, bro. You need something that's gonna like give you a different tone, like something for the, that the fellas can really like rock with too, you know what I'm saying? So I was like, all right, bet, let's do it. My boy Nash B produced the record in D-Rock. They came up with it in Hitmaker, added some final touches on it at the end. And I was like, who else we can get on there if it got that bop besides you, bro? Yeah. You know what I'm saying? You came through for the verse, you know what I'm saying? But I always appreciate that, bro, how you always just gonna come through for me.

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0: Mr. Hem is here.
1: Whoa, whoa, whoa, whoa, whoa, whoa.
0: Mr. Hem.
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5: Hello again. Collision slowing things down. We got I-20 west at 2 notch and 20 west at 77 and 2 notch at Grampian Hills. 5800 Fairfield. That's 5800 Fairfield. Leesburg at Fairmont. And a wreck at Sunset at Cougar slowing thing down. Looks good elsewhere. Check back again soon. 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

0: you a 10. 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

we get so deep so fast? They stop trying to beat you up. 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
1: All right, Metro, it's time to tap in with the 5 o'clock fix. I know you've been waiting all day for this because you're about to get off of work. Traffic be crazy. You trying to make sure you can get in a headspace where you can turn up a little bit. So guess what? Tapping in right now, live in the studio, I got the homie DJ Pretty Boy Mel.
2: H-Dub, they know the vibe, man. It's Wednesday, it's hump day. Time to turn them up, son.
1: Absolutely, man. I mean, like I was telling them, man, they've been waiting all day for you, man. So

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1: Let's give him something to ride out to. How about that?
0: Yeah, let's do that. And if you got any requests, make sure you text him in now. 803-647-1039. DJ Pretty Boy Mel.
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1: DJ Pretty Boy Matt.

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0: my girl Only Sharee. She's celebrating her birthday. You know the cancer's still going crazy with it. So shouts out to Only.Sharee on IG, still celebrating her birthday. Shouts out from your boy H-Dub. If you know Only Sharee, make sure you reach out to her. Tell her happy birthday. She's July 14th's very own. It's on the Dub Factory, though. It's hot.
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4: colors.
3: Said he's representing France at American Dream
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3: Hall.
4: That's not true.
3: I'm he like, just, yo, you don't know if you want to be Dominican, black,
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3: French.
4: Goodness.
3: I've seen him pretend to be a Puerto Rican.
4: Oh, my
3: wherever
4: goodness.
3: The money goes, he will pretend to be.
4: No, it's well, just a watch party
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3: so
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3: why are you
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3: On the flyer with French colors.
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5: And he's in you're a humanitarian. 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
3: It's disgusting.
5: No, yeah.
3: It's disgusting. It's disgusting. It's as disgusting as explosive diarrhea.
5: It don't even be him on the flyer. 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
10: 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We got to get a quick update on traffic. Jack, what up?
11: Hopper 39939, traffic in afternoon with H-Dub. 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I-20 West at 77, still on Sunset at West Avenue. 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
13: Yeah.
14: Hey, yo, that's my DJ.
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The jeans that I got on cost a cool bag. 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
4: It's big time. Backed up by 26 outbound of St. Andrews Road and 77 northbound from Bluff Road on past Decker Boulevard and I-20 westbound from Broadview Road to Bush River Road. 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

a chill. Damn. 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
1: Why did that performance mean so much to you? 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Why was that one so emotional for you?
2: Oh, dude, a brave statement. 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It's all just so touching, man, to see us celebrated instead of demonized, instead of being attacked. It was just overwhelming.
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0: I do not like how Young Miami did that, man. It's Boss Man D-Lo right here on the hottest hot 103.9, 93.9 with your best DK the Mogul. And I, in fact, did not go outside yesterday like I said I was. I know it was Taco Tuesday, but I just had to pass after hearing about all that explosive diarrhea stuff. I don't know if y'all know what I'm talking about, but look, we're going to talk about it a little bit more on the hottest entertainment news. Coming around 6:40, I'm going to tell you what foods you might need to leave alone for a minute. It's hot.
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3: I had no plans to go all three nights. I was going to go Friday, and that was going to be it. But then when I had, I'm a Roc Nation employee.
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3: 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Okay, they got to work too hard. I know it was a very difficult time for them this weekend.
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0: waking up with the Breakfast Club. Here's what you're missing.
1: Little Marvin. Do a little Marvin Gaye. Because what's going on? We got Inner City Blues. Mm-hmm. We have a lot of other things, too.
2: All right.
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4: 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I tell Jess that before. She got so bad.
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0: diarrhea stuff.
1: So this is the reason why I didn't go to Taco Tuesday yesterday. Explosive diarrhea is frequently linked to a nationwide outbreak caused by a parasite right now. And health officials are strongly advising to avoid certain foods like bagged salads, lettuce, cilantro, basil, raspberries, unless cooked. But yeah, Taco Tuesday was out for me yesterday because of that reason. Now, one of y'all favorite fast food restaurants, Taco Bell, issued a statement in regards to the situation. So Taco Bell has said they have voluntarily and temporarily removed limited ingredients at select restaurants as a precautionary measure. So they're removing the lettuce and the tomatoes. They also clarified that public health officials have not confirmed a link to them, but they just want to take precaution. So if you got any lettuce, raspberries, and other items in your fridge, be careful. And if you believe you have contracted the illness, focus on hydration and consult a healthcare provider. Well, that was my hottest entertainment news for today. We got more music on the way right here on Hot.
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0: Mr. Hem is here.
1: Whoa, whoa, whoa, whoa, whoa, whoa.
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0: each and every Wednesday. It goes down right here on Mocha Hours for the 7 o'clock Lit Mix. Make sure you tap in with us on our socials. DJ 1K is produced by 1K and K the Mogul, K-T-H-E-M-O-G-U-L. We got part two on the way, so make sure you lock in. It's hot.
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3: DJ Envy. The reason I keep my eye on DJ Envy is because I seen a flyer where he had on French colors.
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3: he's representing France at American Dream Hall.
4: That's not true.
3: 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Goodness. I've seen him pretend to be a Puerto Rican.
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